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They

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0: 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Here's the keys, joint.
1: Yo, I'm not driving. 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

0: You're gonna have a grandkid.
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0: From Uganda, that's right, we're adopting. And she is the cutest little girl that you ever seen. Well, I was wrapping my head around being a dad. A bigger wrench got thrown in the plans we thought we had. Now there's Willow and sweet Ada James. That's two.

0: Everybody knows not to drink and drive, but some people still think it's okay to take drugs and drive. 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A message from the RCMP, the Canadian Association of Chiefs of Police, and Arrive Alive, Drive Sober.
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0: Good morning. I'm CKDM's Jeff Henson with News Now 2-6 o'clock. Bus cancellations this morning for the Swan Valley School Division. Routes not running today are 1, 14, 17, 18, and 19. Bus Route 8 will only be picking up in Swan River today, while Routes 16 and 22 will both only be running to Minutonis. The next step in the recovery and healing process for families in Minutonis after this one's flooding will take place today. Swan Valley School Division Superintendent Rob Tomlinson says Minutonis School is set to reopen for a soft opening.
1: It's not going to be business as usual. We got a lot of students and staff coming back that have been, of course, impacted by the flooding in Minutonis and in, you know, the valley in general. So we have some wellness activities planned. We'll have our crisis team there to help support students and staff that are struggling.
0: Now, even though there was some consideration given to closing the school down until the fall, Tomlinson felt it was important to get the kids back into a bit of a routine and to be able to do some fun activities to close out the current school year. A novice driver with a valid learner's license was ticketed for careless driving yesterday after a van struck a restaurant here in Dauphin. RCMP say the crash happened around 10:45 in the 1500 block of Main Street South when the driver mistook the gas pedal for the brake and drove into the side of the building. A 20-year-old woman sitting in the nearest table suffered minor injuries. The driver fined $672. Dauphin Neighborhood Renewal Corporation's annual general meeting is set for tonight. It'll take place at the DNRC Community Center at 37 3rd Avenue Northwest and start at 5 o'clock. Amanda Novak, executive director of the DNRC, says it's a good chance for them to share how they have done over the year, what their plans are for the year ahead, and most important, hear directly from the people that they help.
2: When we host our AGM every year, we go over all the community impacts that we've made in priority areas such as economic development, community connecting, youth and families, housing and homelessness, and recreation and green space.
0: Novak said the DNRC will talk about further plans with the Little Neighbors Play Space Committee and another fundraising campaign, and updates on one of their projects related to housing.
2: We also have secured some funding for a transitional housing home for women that are escaping family violence or have other related trauma.
0: It'll be Novak's last AGM as executive director. Looking back on her 5 years in the role, she said that though it hasn't been easy at times, just seeing the impact the DNRC has on the community has made it all worth it. For over a decade, he's been a local tradition. Today, the season opening family fishing event returns to Uncle Bob's Trout Pond, hosted by the Intermountain Sport Fishing Enhancement Group. Best of all, everybody's welcome, according to Rod Carberry.
3: You know, last year we had probably 60 kids show up for it. You know, it seems to be a popular event and lots of positive feedback about it over the years. So, you know, it's kind of one of the projects that we're pretty excited about every year, and, you know, seeing kids not only catch fish, but sometimes it's their first fish they've ever caught, which is super cool.
0: It'll take place from 5 till 8, and there will be a bait and tackle available on site as well. Weather details are on the way next.
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0: Mix of sun and cloud today with a 30% chance of showers. North wind 20 kilometers an hour today with a high of 17. Partly cloudy, 30% chance of showers early tonight, clearing as the evening goes on with a low of 6. Sunny tomorrow morning, then sun and cloud with a 30% chance of showers and a risk of a thunderstorm tomorrow afternoon with a high of 21 and an overnight low of 9. 60% chance of showers Friday with a high of 18 and a low of 6. Sunshine for Saturday with a high of 22 and a low of 10. Periods of rain on Sunday and a high of 18 degrees. Sun starting to come out now in Dauphin. The wind from the north-northwest at 4 kilometers an hour. 93% is the humidity and it's currently 11. I'll check sports next.
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0: To sports, and how's your golf game? If it's in fine form, Darnell Duff has information on a tournament for you.
6: Many of the province's top amateur golfers will be in action at the Gilbert Plains Country Club when it hosts Golf Manitoba's Men's Mid-Amateur Championship and the Women's Amateur Championship from July 1st to 3rd. And in an effort to fill out the field, Golf Manitoba has reopened registration and extended the entry deadline to Thursday at 11:59 p.m. Brian Munns of Golf Manitoba says Gilbert Plains is the ideal venue.
7: Obviously, one of the premier 18-hole golf courses in the province. We haven't had an event there before, so it's something that, you know, has kind of been in the works here for the last few years, and talking to Scott and getting a chance to see it during the summer games, we knew it would be a home run. So really looking forward to early July.
6: Plenty of local stars will be in action, starting with the men's side, Christian Lachlan and Teddy Watowicz of Dauphin, John Tomlinson of Sifton, Chad Facey of Gilbert Plains, Jarrett Newton of Roblin, along with Derek Benson and Taylor Fletcher of McCreary. Meanwhile, on the women's side, Crystal Zamzow of Swan River is joined by Clara Peake of Rossburn, Jewel and Jerrianne LaFleche of the Clear Lake Golf Course. Get the link to register on the story on our website.
0: Yesterday at the World Cup of Soccer, France beat Senegal 3-1. It was Argentina over Algeria 3-0. Norway got by Iraq 4-1. Austria over Jordan 3-1. In the majors, the Blue Jays beating Boston 6-1. And a trade in the NHL yesterday, Toronto Maple Leafs dealing goaltender Joseph Woll and defenseman Simon Benoit to the Philadelphia Flyers for goaltender Samuel Ersson, defenseman Emil Andre, and a third-round pick in this month's NHL draft. For local news anytime, go to 730ckdm.com.

Joan Baez, The Night They Drove Old Dixie Down. Love that one. Good morning to you. It is Mountain View School Division Day 4 today, also Day 2 for yard waste collection here in Dauphin, and no bus cancellations or delays so far this morning for the Mountain View School Division. But as we heard during the news, Swan Valley bus cancellations 1, 14, 17, 18, and 19. Also, we heard Minnetonka School set to reopen today for a bit of a soft opening, as we heard. Not exactly right back to classes and the same old routine, but wellness activities, other activities, a crisis team will be on hand as well. And just a big thanks to everyone who has been on hand to help in the recovery from the recent flooding in Minnetonka, Swan River, and that area in general. When things like that happen, it takes a whole lot of helping hands coming together to do a whole lot of things to get the recovery process going. So a lot of work at hand, and a lot of people have been helping out for sure. Also, congratulations to all the upcoming graduates. You can see a list of them, local graduates, on 730CKDM.com. We also have the Dad Jokes Father's Day contest continuing on this week. We're 8 days away from Country Fest and 9 days away from the Dauphin Fair. Also, the Little Valley Jamboree is happening this weekend in Erickson, and I know it's not something you typically think about during the summer, but the King's schedule was recently announced. We'll talk that

0: It looks like today will be another more mild day from what we can usually expect at this time of year as far as the temperatures go. The sun is out here in Dauphin. There were some slightly threatening, darker-looking clouds to the north and south, but those appear to be kind of drifting away and making way for blue sky and sunshine. A five-day weather forecast is on the way next.
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6: Mix of sun and cloud today with a 30% chance of showers. North wind 20 kilometers an hour today with a high of 17. Partly cloudy, 30% chance of showers early tonight, clearing as the evening goes on with a low of 6. Sunny tomorrow morning, then sun and cloud with a 30% chance of showers and a risk of a thunderstorm tomorrow afternoon with a high of 21 and an overnight low of 9. 60% chance of showers Friday with a high of 18 and a low of 6. Sunshine for Saturday with a high of 22 and a low of 10. Periods of rain on Sunday and a high of 18 degrees. Mostly cloudy right now in Dauphin. The wind from the north, 11 kilometers an hour. 93% is the humidity, and it's currently 11.

like I said before, I know it's not something that people typically associate with summer and this time of year, but the schedule for the Dauphin Kings for their upcoming regular season starting in September, the schedule has been released, and one thing that stands out in a very positive way definitely is that 28 of 29 home games for the Kings are on Fridays, Saturdays, or Sundays, and then the one weekday game that they have is going to be on New Year's Eve. So that's, you know, as Christian Lachlan said in the interview and the article on 730CKDM.com, that's basically a weekend because most people get the next day off for New Year's Day. So you can read about that and see the schedule itself in the article at 730CKDM.com. But definitely that Friday, Saturday, Sunday, all those home games makes getting season tickets a little bit more sweet. Here's Tay Bay and Shotgun Rider. Girl.

so far in the Dad Jokes Father's Day contest. I've heard a lot of jokes, including why did the bee have sticky hair? Because it was using a honeycomb. Things like, also, what was one of the ones from yesterday? Oh, yeah, why did the barber win the race so quickly? Because he took a shortcut. And there have been a whole bunch more. A couple laughers. A bunch of groaners. But hey, that's the point. Tell us a dad joke and you're in for that $1,000 prize package from Sammy's Farm Supply here in Dauphinet. 20 Mountain Road South.

0: Well, if you think back to the time when you were learning how to drive, you can probably recall maybe a few times where you made a mistake or something like that, some kind of error on the road. And it is to happen. That happens when novice drivers learn how to drive. I'm reading about something that happened here in Dauphin recently by a novice driver that was a bit of a whoopsie. I'll tell you about that a little bit later on. In the meantime, weather details and a primetime headline on the way.
1: Good morning, I'm Jeff Henson, and it's time for the 6:30 Primetime News Headlines. The next step in the recovery and healing process for families in Minnetonis after this month's flooding will take place today. Swan Valley School Division Superintendent Rob Tomlinson says Minnetonis School will reopen with a soft opening. Now, even though there was some consideration to closing the school down until the fall, Tomlinson feels it's important to get the kids back into a bit of a routine and to be able to do some fun activities to close out the current school year. A novice driver with a valid learner's license ticketed for careless driving yesterday after a van struck a restaurant here in Dauphin. RCMP say the crash happened around 10:45 yesterday in the 1500 block of Main Street South when the driver mistook the gas pedal for the brake and drove into the side of the building. A 20-year-old woman sitting at the nearest table suffered minor injuries. And the Dauphin Neighborhood Renewal Corporation's annual general meeting is set for tonight. It'll take place at the DNRC Community Center at 37 3rd Avenue Northwest and start at 5 o'clock. Amanda Novak, executive director for the DNRC, said it's a good chance for them to share what they've done over the past year, what their plans are for the coming year ahead, and most important, hear directly from the people that they help. In sports, some of the top amateur golfers in the province will be heading to Gilbert Plains later this summer for the Provincial Amateur Championships. I'll have news now, coming up at 7.
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3: Mix of sun and cloud today with a 30% chance of showers. North wind 20 kilometers an hour today with a high of 17. Partly cloudy, 30% chance of showers early tonight, clearing as the evening goes on with a low of 6. Sunny tomorrow morning, then sun and cloud with a 30% chance of showers and a risk of a thunderstorm tomorrow afternoon with a high of 21 and an overnight low of 9. 60% chance of showers Friday with a high of 18 and a low of 6. Sunshine for Saturday with a high of 22 and a low of 10. Periods of rain on Sunday and a high of 18 degrees. Mostly cloudy right now in Dauphin. The wind from the north, 11 kilometers an hour. 93% is the humidity, and it's currently 11.
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One thing that I think people should be reminded of, just in case you forget, if you're going to the festival and you plan on having some drinks while enjoying the music on the hill, then don't forget to bring some photo ID with you, because you'll have to get a wristband showing that you're 18 and up. So yeah, don't forget to bring some photo ID with you so you can get your wristband and then have your drinks without any hassle there. And here's Desiree Dorian, who was in studio yesterday for a nice chat with Mara. It says, Mama's got a shotgun. Mama.

And one thing that Desiree Dorian asked about yesterday was they were talking about Jelly Roll on Saturday night, the Saturday night headliner for Country Fest. And there's a video Desiree Dorian has on her social media accounts pitching to be Jelly Roll's Lainey Wilson, the song Save Me, both released as Jelly Roll and then as a duo as well with Lainey Wilson. So Desiree Dorian hopes to be able to get to a point where she gets to Jelly Roll on stage and, yeah, be his sort of listen for the song Save Me. Which, that would be cool. Seeing Desiree Dorian up on Jelly Roll, really awesome.

0: and new school division day four. It's also day two for Yardwick here in Dauphin. And Roblin Bus Arse just got a heads up, Neil, here that Roblin Bus has been canceled. Mountain View School Division and again, Roblin Bus Arse canceled today.
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While earlier this hour, we played the song Ordinary Day by Great Big Sea, I decided to upgrade us to a... Hey, it's you two here on KDM. Good morning. 11 degrees here in Dauphin. Mostly clear sky. The sun coming out. Cloud out there at the moment. A mix of sun and cloud today. Chance of showers. A high of 17. Just 17 for the day. It's been kind of a... Things have cooled down just a little bit. And still cool nights as well. 6 tomorrow. Low... And on the Speed of Glass Rockin' Way, the Allman Brothers Bantam section, April Wine and more, Street Hearts.

And again, congratulations to all upcoming graduates from schools and towns all over the Parkland. You can do a list of good names at ckdm.com. Names from Alonza, Bertle, Doff, Ebbinflow, Erickson, Gilbert Plains, Glenella, Grandview, McCree, Roblin, Rorkton, Lake St. Rose, and Pagosis, and a whole bunch of congratulatory grad sponsors as well. I'm not going to read the whole list because the list is quite long, and keep me here talking to the microphone for a lot longer than you would like me to be. 7 degrees here in the news now at 7 up. You can get new time at 7:30 CKDM Doc, as well as sports, current, bargain bin, and more. And before the news, it's Toby Keith, and I'm so happy I caught crying. Good morning.

0: Good morning. I'm C. Jeff Henson with News 7 o'clock for DM and Dauphin. Bus cancellations to report. Mountain View School Division. 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In the Swan School Division, routes today are 1, 14, 17, 18, and 9. Bus Route 8 will open up in September, while routes 6 and 22 will both be running Minnetonis only. After being closed since June due to flooding in the Minnetonis school, to reopen to students since today, Swan Valley School of Superintendent Rob Tomlinson, some consideration was given to keeping the school closed until the fall. Those bringing the students back be a positive for them.
1: I think for some of our families, especially having their lack in school, it frees them the work they need. Finishing on a positive note, kids back and getting some heat, and hopefully having some of the duties that we do in June to finish the year on a positive.
0: Tomlinson admits it will be soft reopening of the school with a number of wellness activities. He adds members of their will also be on hand to support and staff that struggling. A driver received a careless driving ticket after crashing a van off in a restaurant. RC responding at about 10:45 yesterday morning to the 1500 block of Main Street. Police say the driver accidentally pressed the gas instead of the brake and hit the store or the side of the building before stopping. A 20-year-old woman sitting at a nearby was treated for minor injuries. The ticket, a fine of $672. The annual general meeting, 5 o'clock today, DNRC Community Center, 37 3rd Avenue Northwest. Novak Executive Director, they'll talk about progress made and their plans for the coming year in several areas, including community connecting and youth and families. In a peek of what's to come, Novak shared some details about further plans with a project that they've been working on.
2: We are working on a housing campaign with Neighbors Place Bay City, in which we're trying to enhance the indoor playground and crossing.
0: Novak said they've also secured funding for another project related to housing. They have received funding for transit for women escaping violence, which will have 6 units. Now, this will be Novak's last AGM as executive director in her time. She's a co-op from security.

0: considering funding the community to working with private and government agents to better the
1: community. I feel really good about it, about its challenges. But the amount of things that to accomplish in 5 is certainly notable.
0: AGM kicks off at the RC Community Center tonight at 5. Ukrainian Heritage Village South Dauphin will soon have agricultural taste to it. As we told you earlier this week, a construction of 100 Ag Heritage expected to start later this. Jim Perchaluk adds a log barn will often be part of the land's site.
2: We're just waiting on them now, and we were hoping by today, but the movers are all tied up moving houses to Northern Mat, Dunair Beach and whatnot. So we're on a waiting list with the mover, but the word I got just as late as last week that following Country Fest, we will be moving the building onto the Indian Heritage Village site.
0: The barn, graciously donated by Jason Laura Bayette. What else are next?
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0: Here is a presentation of the Dauphin Active Living Center. Sun and cloud today, 30% with a high of degrees. Partly cloudy. Chance of showers early tonight. Hearing as the evening goes on at 6. Sunday morning, then sun and cloud with a chance of afternoon shower. Thunderstorm tomorrow with a high of 21 degrees at 9. Cloudy, 6% chance of showers Friday, high of 18 and a low of 6. Sunny, up to 2 on Saturday with a 10. Periods of rains and a high of 18. Sunny right now in Dauphin, northeast wind 13 kilometers an hour, 83% humidity. It's currently, we'll check the business report.
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0: The markets yesterday, TSX closing at 1,380.58. In New York, Dow Jones closed at 1,999.67. The NASDAQ on the day closed at 36,000, make that 2376.4. In Tokyo morning, the Nikkei was down 181 points. That's the Hang Seng down 181 points today at 24,012.1. The Nikkei index, meanwhile, was 497.69,090.25. Copper contract currently trading at $6 U.S. a pound. Oil up 93 cents, $6.20. And the Canadian dollar is currently trading at 71.36 cents. Sports is next.
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10: The field features strong local represent on both sides. On the men's side, Parkland include Christian Lachlan, coach John Tomlin, and Chad Facey, Newton, and Derek Ben Taylor Fletcher. The women's field includes Chris Al, Clara Peak, Jewel, and Jerry Ann, and the championships also feature contenders from across the province, including our Golf Manitoba champion David Spur and Addison Cartouche with Evan Nactigal, Drew Jones, Hannah Dunn, and Charmaine Hayden. Play runs July 1st to 3rd at the Gilbert's Country Club for the men's mid-amateur championships and amateur championships in months with Golf Manitoba, noting spectators are come throughout the course.
11: It's really special to be able to watch a provincial champion, right? We all watch the PGA or the LPGA or Golf Wise on television. You get the opportunity to some of the best

0: men's mid-amateur and women's amateur play, competing for a Manitoba Crown, it's good golf. And to get a chance where you're used to playing basis at Gilbert Plains, it's a home run.
1: 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Should be one heck of a thrilling 3 days at the Gilbert Plains Country, July 1st to 3rd.
2: Yes, the World Cup. France beats the one. It was Argentina around 3-0. Norway get Iraq 4-1. Austria 3-1. Major ball action. The Blue Jays beat Boston 6-1. 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

back to open up the 7 o'clock hour here on some good morning to you. With lots more chances to play jokes. Father's Day contest going on until free, and then the winner will be announced. Saturday morning of the Tastic Father's Day package valued at $1,000. Tammy's Farm Supply here in... Here's Paul Brandt and A Little in Love.

0: Coming up later today, we'll have the Hump Day Ha-Ha with Matthew Bertrand. In the meantime, a 5 forecast, a little bit more of a day-to-day temperature. Details on the way.
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0: A mix of sun, 30% chance of showercast today with a wind at 20 kilometers near noon, a high of 7 and a low of 6, with a partly sky at night tonight and 10% chance of showers all to start things off tomorrow, and then a mix out in the afternoon with a chance of showers, a high of 21 and a low of 9 with a cloudy sky at night. Cloudy on Friday with a 60% showers and a high of 18. Saturday, sunny with a 22. Periods of rain on a high of 18. It's 13 in Brenna and Winnipeg. And then in Portage, Shake, McCreary, and Roblin. 11 in French Asher, New York, and Swan River. 10 in Wasagaming, 10 degrees in the Pond. Meanwhile, in Dauphin, it's sunny. It is at 83%. Wind is out of the north-north, 18 kilometers, and it's 13 degrees.
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2: 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Bus cancellations today, Mountain View School Division, Roblin Bus R6 has been canceled today. Swan Valley School Division not running today are Routes 1, 14, 17, 18, and 19. Route 8 continues to pick up only in the town of Swan River, and Routes 16 and 22 will both be running only to Minnetonas today. After being closed since June 8th due to flooding in the community, Minnetonas School set to reopen to students and staff today. Swan Valley School Division Superintendent Rob Tomlinson said some consideration was given to keeping the school closed until the fall, but he feels bringing the students back will be a positive for them. And the DNRC annual general meeting is set to start at 5 o'clock tonight at the DNRC Community Center at 37 3rd Avenue Northwest. Executive Director Amanda Novak says they'll talk about progress that they've made and their plans for next year in several key areas, including community connecting and youth and families. And the Ukrainian Heritage Village south of Dauphin will soon have an expanded agricultural taste to it. As we told you earlier this week, construction of a 40 by 100 ag heritage building is expected to start later this year. Jim Perchulik adds a log barn will also soon be part of the landscape at the site. In sports, Gilbert Plains set to host the Manitoba Men's Mid-Amateur and Women's Amateur Golf Championships later this summer. I'll have news now, coming up at 8.
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8: And this forecast brought to you by Garten's Auction Service. A mix of sun and cloud, 30% chance of showers today. North wind at 20 kilometers near noon, a high of 17 and a low of 6 with a partly cloudy sky at night and a 30% chance of showers. Sunny in the morning tomorrow, then a mix of sun and cloud with a 30% chance of showers in the afternoon, a high of 21 and a low of 9 with a cloudy sky at night. Cloudy on Friday, 60% chance of showers and a high of 18. Sunny on Saturday with a high of 22. And periods of rain with a high of 18 on Sunday. At the moment, it's 13 in Brandon and Winnipeg, 12 in Portage, Shoal Lake, McCreary, and Roblin, 11 in Fisher Branch, Asher, Yorkton, and Swan River, and 10 degrees in Wasagaming and the Paw. In Dauphin right now, it's sunny, humidity 83%, wind is out of the north-northeast at 13 kilometers, and it's 13 degrees. Gardens Auction Service is now hosting the online-only Rooks Moving Dispersal plus other consigners auction closing on June 22nd with pickup near Dauphin. 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Highlights include a brand new Makita 10-inch sliding compound miter saw, also kayaks, knee board, and a 13-foot fiberglass canoe, riding Husqvarna lawn tractor with bagger, chest freezer, oak china cabinet, mini track skid.

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0: dad.
1: All right, time for some laughs. It's the Father Dad Jokes Father's Day Contest. Be the seventh caller at 638-7878.

0: And day three of the Dad Jokes Father's Day contest here on CKDM. And this time around, my seventh caller, it's Larry calling from Dauphin. How's your morning going so far, Larry?
1: Oh, pretty darn good.
0: That's good.
1: A nice day. What the heck?
0: Yeah, exactly. Are you getting ready for work? Or you got the day off today? Just taking it easy?
1: Oh, no, I got the day off.
0: All right, right on.
1: I get every day off.
0: Oh, nice, nice. Are you? I take it you're retired then.
1: I am so.
0: All right. Well, we've had the Dad Jokes Father's Day contest going on. Have you been listening and heard any of the other jokes that have been told?
1: I sure have been. Some of them pretty good.
0: All right. Yeah, there's even been a couple that I have never heard before. But, of course, that's not a requirement to get into the draw. All you have to do is tell us a dad joke. And, Larry, whenever you're ready, go ahead.
1: Well, what did the plow say to the tractor?
0: What did the plow say to the tractor? What did he say?
1: Pull me closer, John Deere.
2: Oh, Dad.
0: Nice, nice one, Larry. Well, we will definitely get you into the draw for that fantastic Father's Day prize pack valued at $1,000 from Sammy's. And thank you for calling up and playing today.
1: All right.
0: All right, and you have a great rest of the day.
1: All right. Thank you.
0: Bye-bye. And there we go, another round of the Dad Jokes Father's Day contest. Thanks to Sammy's Farm Supply in Dauphin, Dauphin Canadian Tire, CNUF, Parkland Sunrooms, Anishinaabe Petro Canada Service Station in Dauphin, Western Bakery, Parkland Source for Sports, and The Brick in

0: ice pack valued at $1,000 from Sammy's. And thank you for calling up and playing today.
1: All right.
0: All right. And you have a great rest of the day.
1: All right. Thank you.
0: Bye-bye. And there we go. Another round of the Dad Jokes Father's Day contest. Thanks to Sammy's Farm Supply in Dauphin, Dauphin Canadian Tire, CNUF, Parkland, Sunrooms, Anishinaabe, Petro Canada.

0: and a minute late, but hey, the birthday book, that is on right now. If you'd like to wish somebody a happy birthday or send out a happy anniversary greeting, then 204-638-7878 is a number to call. A couple of birthday wishes come through in the texts. Happy third birthday to my dog, Espen, from Heather at the Narrows, otherwise known as ESPN. When he's being grumpy, his other name is Sportsnet. Again, that's from Heather at the Narrows. Also, happy birthday to Gail Smith. Love all her family and friends. Happy birthday to Gail Smith. Love all her family and friends. That's it for birthdays that came through the texts. Nothing in the emails so far. One thing that did come through in the emails is the bus cancellation R6, Roblin bus R6 for Mountain View. Good morning. You've got the birthday book.
1: Good morning. I'd like to wish a happy birthday to Sydney Wilcock, and it's coming from all her family, friends, and Copper. Thank you.
0: You're welcome. Have a great day. And good morning, birthday book.
2: Hi, I'd like to wish a happy birthday to my sister, Janice Morriso. Have a great day, Janice, and I hope your class today is a good day for you, and you handle them all good. She's a teacher in Crane River, so over 40 years. So have a good day, sis, and we'll talk later. Bye-bye.
0: And you have a great day as well. Good morning, birthday book.
3: Good morning. How are you today?
0: Doing well, thanks. How are you?
3: Okay, same, I guess. I'd like to send belated birthday greetings to Debbie Posternick from Fork River. It was her birthday yesterday, and I forgot. So happy birthday, Debbie, coming from Marvin and Carol, and hope you had a great day.
0: And you have a great day also.
3: And you take care. Bye-bye.
0: Thank you. Bye-bye. And just a few seconds left here on the birthday book today, 204-638-7878. Listening for more chances to play the Dad Jokes Father's Day contest on CKD.

0: p.m. The rest of the day today. And also, happy birthday to Bonnie Lynn from Mum. Happy birthday, Bonnie Lynn. 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
3: 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To the Chicago Board of Trade, September spring wheat is up 6.5 this morning at 641.5. September winter wheat up 6.25 to 647.25. July oats is up 6 this morning at 310.5. September wheat is up 6.5 to 610.75. December corn is up 1.25 at 443.75. November soybeans is up 6.5 this morning at 11.53. December soybean meal up $1.10 at $308.30. And December soybean oil down a dime at $67.94. And prices yesterday at the close at the Chicago Mercantile Exchange, August live cattle was up 5.95 at 249.2. August feeder cattle up 5.325, closing at 366.875. And August lean hogs was down 0.725 to 95.05. Join us later today for Ag Review, the noon hour edition, here on 730 CKDM.
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And once again, congratulations to all the upcoming graduates all around the Parkland and area. And you can see a big list of lots of the graduates from lots of different communities and towns in the article on 730ckdm.com. Also coming up tomorrow afternoon, Ebb and Flow High School has their graduation day at the Ebb and Flow Arena Complex starting at 1 in the afternoon. There will also be a grad parade at 4 and a meal at 5. And news now at 8 o'clock on the way. Here's Hal Ketchum.

0: Good morning. I'm CKDM's Jeff Henson with news now to 8 o'clock for Eastside Furniture and Appliances. Bus cancellations today. First off, in the Mountain View School Division, one bus cancellation today. Robin Bus R6 is not running. In the Swan Valley School Division, routes not running today are 1, 14, 17, 18, and 19. Bus Route 8 only picking up in Swan River, while Bus Routes 16 and 22 are both running only to Minnetonas. Well, the next step in the recovery and healing process for families in Minnetonas after this month's flooding is taking place today. Swan Valley School Division Superintendent Rob Tomlinson says Minnetonas School will reopen with a soft opening.
1: It's not going to be business as usual. We got a lot of students and staff coming back that have been, of course, impacted by the flooding in Minnetonas and in, you know, the valley in general. So we have some wellness activities planned. We'll have our crisis team there to help support students and staff that are struggling.
0: Even though there was some consideration to closing the school down until the fall, Tomlinson feels it is important to get the kids back into a bit of a routine and to be able to do some fun activities to close out the current school year. Dauphin Neighborhood Renewal Corporation's AGM set for tonight. It'll take place at the DNRC Community Center on 3rd Avenue Northwest starting at 5 o'clock. Executive Director Amanda Novak says it's a good chance for them to share how they have done over the year, what their plans are for the year ahead, and most importantly, hear directly from the people that they help.
2: When we host our AGM every year, we go over all the community impacts that we've made in priority areas such as economic development, community connecting, youth and families, housing and homelessness, and recreation and green space.
0: Novak said the DNRC will talk about further plans with the Little Neighbors Place Basic Committee and another fundraising campaign, as well as updates on one of their projects related to housing.
2: We also have secured some funding for a transitional housing home for women that are escaping family violence or have other related trauma.
0: This will be Novak's last AGM as executive director. Looking back at her 5 years in the role, she said that even though it hasn't been easy at times, just seeing the impact the DNRC has on the community has all made it worth it. And today, an annual family fishing season opener returns to Uncle Bob's Trout Pond. It's hosted by the Intermountain Sport Fishing Enhancement Group. A passionate angler, Rod Carberry, loves seeing kids discover the joy of fishing. After dedicating years to the event, he is hoping for another strong turnout as one of the region's marquee dates on the fishing calendar reels in families once again.
3: To share the knowledge and see the experience and, you know, and often it's, I mean, I don't want to get into too depth in it, like it changes some people's lives because it creates a hobby for life, you know, which is so cool to know that, you know, somebody has now developed this hobby that is going to shape them for the rest of their lives and their families. And fishing is just, it's just such a unique sport that provides so much joy and challenge.
0: The event goes from 5 till 8 tonight. Bait and equipment will be supplied at the event. Weather details are next.
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0: Weather is a presentation of Love and Pearson Group. A mix of sun and cloud today, 30% chance of showers with a high of 17 degrees. Partly cloudy, 30% chance of showers early tonight, clearing overnight with a low of 6. Sunny tomorrow morning, then sun and cloud with a 30% chance of afternoon showers, risk of a thunderstorm as well too, a high of 21 and an overnight low of 9. Good chance of showers Friday with a high of 18 and a low of 6. Sunny up to 22 on Saturday with a low of 10. Periods of rain on Sunday at a high of 18 degrees. Mostly cloudy in Dauphin. Northeast wind 17, gusting to 28 kilometers an hour. 81% is the humidity. It's currently 13. Sports is next.
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0: Well, how's your golf game looking so far this year? If it's in good form, Darnell Duff has information on a tournament for you.
9: Last year, Taylor Fletcher of McCreary finished in a tie for 20th at the Men's Mid-Amateur Golf Championships hosted by Golf Manitoba before going on to compete at the National Championships in BC. Fellow McCreary golfer Derek Benson tied for 50th. This year, the stakes are even higher, with the top 12 men earning a spot at the Nationals. The men's field is capped at 90 players, with a handicap of 9.9 or lower, all competing over three rounds. The women's event is limited to 30 players, with a handicap of 20 or lower, also over three rounds. The Gilbert Plains Country Club hosts both championships from July 1st to 3rd, says Brian Munns.
10: For a lot of people that are playing in our provincial events, they want to go on and represent Manitoba and want a national stage. And for a lot of the people too, it might not be to that caliber for them yet, but getting a chance just to be inside the ropes, and you have to make every putt and you're playing by every rule. There's no foot wedge in the rough or trying to pull one out of the trees. You've got officials right there, and it's a provincial championship day that's on the line for you. So, you know, it's a neat experience for everybody involved, for sure.
9: If you're looking to play in the event, registration has reopened until Thursday at 11:59. You can do so by heading to the link on the story on our website.
0: At the World Cup yesterday, France beat Senegal 3-1, Argentina over Algeria 3-0, Norway got by Iraq 4-1, Austria beating Jordan 3-1. In the majors, the Blue Jays knocked off Boston 6-1. For local news anytime, go to 730ckdm.com.

Oh, yeah. There's a number one, Gloria Gaynor, I Will Survive, here on 730 CKDM. Good Wednesday morning to you. Still lots more chances to play the Dad Jokes Father's Day contest for the rest of today and tomorrow and Friday. Also, we've been talking about graduates as well. There's lots of grad parades and other events associated with graduates coming up. You can check them out at the community calendar at 730CKDM.com. We'll talk about a few of them coming up later this hour. Right now here in Dauphin, 13 degrees, winds picked up a little bit, gusting out of the northeast up to 28 kilometers. Here's Jason Blaine and Run With Me.

0: And today it is Mountain View School Division Day 4. It is also Day 2 for yard waste collection here in Dauphin. And as we know this morning, for bus cancellations and delays for Mountain View, Roblin Bus R6 is cancelled for today. And for the Swan Valley School Division, bus routes 1, 14, 17, 18, and 19 are cancelled. And bus route 8, only picking up students in Swan River, and route 16 and 22, both just running to Minutonis only, where Minutonis School set to reopen today, but as mentioned earlier, not right back to the same old routine, just going to sort of ease back into it and help the kids just sort of get back into things after all the flooding and everything and all the effects that it has had on Minutonis, Swan River, and that area overall.
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0: All right, let's play the Dad Jokes Father's Day Contest. Be the seventh caller right now at 638-7878.

0: All right, well, Father's Day is coming up on Sunday. That's why this week we're playing the Dad Jokes Father's Day Contest. And this time around, my seventh caller is Maria Jean, phoning from Dauphin. How are you this morning, Maria Jean?
1: Good, how are you?
0: Not too bad, not too bad. So, pretty much, it's pretty easy to get into the draw for that $1,000 prize pack from Sammy's Farm Supply here in Dauphin. All we need from you is to tell us a dad joke.
1: Okay, what do you call a well-balanced horse?
0: What do you call a well-balanced horse? What do you call that?
1: Stable.
2: Oh, Dad.
0: You know what? I'm laughing, but that is a great dad joke. That's perfect. That fits right in. We'll get you into the draw, and we'll find out the winner for that on Saturday.
1: Okay, thank you. Have a good day.
0: You're very welcome, and you have a good day as well.
1: Thank you.
0: And there we go. Another edition of the Dad Jokes Father's Day Contest. Listen for lots more chances to play throughout today and tomorrow and Friday also. Thanks to Sammy's Farm Supply in Dauphin, Dauphin Canadian Tire, Canada's National Ukrainian Festival, Parkland Sunrooms, Anishinaabe Petro Canada Service Station in Dauphin, Western Bakery, Parkland Source for Sports in Dauphin, and The Brick in Dauphin as well. Still, again, more chances to play today, tomorrow, Friday. Winner announced Saturday.

0: Bryan Adams with a classic and one of his biggest hits. Good Wednesday morning to you. We've been telling, we've been hearing lots of jokes all throughout the week this week with the Dad Jokes Father's Day contest, but I have our weekly joke teller on the line for the Hump Day Ha Ha, Mr. Matthew Bertrand on the line. How's it going this morning, Matthew?
1: Pretty good, you?
0: Not too bad, not too bad. You sounded shocked yesterday when I answered the call and I said, hey, you're the seventh caller. You're like, really, I am?
1: Yeah, that's right. Hour number two, and then also hour number seven.
0: Yeah, and that's why if you phone up for a contest and you get like, hey, you're caller number one or two or three or something like that, never hurts to just try and phone right back because you never know, you might end up being caller number seven.
1: Yeah, I was like, whoa, I never got in before.
0: Yeah, well, there we go. Glad we got you in. But, of course, we also have the Hump Day Ha Ha here, and you've got a joke all ready for us to go.
1: Yes, I do.
2: Time for a joke by Matthew Bertrand.
0: And go right ahead whenever you're ready.
1: What does a pickle say when he wants to play cards?
0: What does a pickle say when he wants to play cards? What does he say?
1: Dear me in.
2: That was a joke by Matthew Bertrand.
0: Dill me in. All right. Well, thank you so much, Matthew, for calling up and playing. You busy today? Got work?

0: stuff.
1: So I'm busy this week.
0: Yeah, you are a very busy guy, and thank you so much for taking time out of your schedule today.
1: Yep.
0: All right, have a great day.
1: You too. See you next Wednesday.
0: Yeah, bye-bye.
1: Bye-bye.
2: It's cone season at McDonald's, which means vanilla cones are $1 each plus tax in the McDonald's app all summer long. Soft, creamy, and crunchy. For just $1 each plus tax exclusively in the McDonald's app. App download and registration required at participating McDonald's in Canada.
3: Good morning, I'm Jeff Henson, and it's time for the 8:30 Primetime News headlines brought to you by Gowan Canada. Bus cancellations one last time for you today in the Mountain View School Division. Roblin Bus R6 is not running today. Swan Valley School Division bus routes canceled today are 1, 14, 17, 18, and 19. Bus route 8 is only picking up in Swan River, and bus route 16 and 22 will only be going to Minutonis today. The next step in the recovery and healing process for families in Minutonis after this month's flooding will take place today. Swan Valley School Division Superintendent Rob Tomlinson says Minutonis School will reopen with a soft opening today. Even though there was some consideration to closing the school down until the fall, Tomlinson feels that it's important to get the kids back into a bit of a routine and to be able to do some fun activities to close out the current school year. And the Dauphin Neighborhood Renewal Corporation's AGM is set for tonight. It'll take place at the DNRC Community Center starting at 5 o'clock. Amanda Novak, Executive Director for the DNRC, said it'll be a good chance for them to share how they've done over the year, what their plans are for the year ahead, and most important, to hear directly from the people that they help. In sports, some of the top amateur golfers in the province will converge on Gilbert Plains in a few weeks' time for the men's mid-amateur and ladies amateur provincial championships. I'll have news now, coming up at 9.
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0: And this forecast brought to you by Gagnon Seeds calls for a mix of sun and cloud with a 30% chance of showers today. A high of 17 and a low of 6 with a partly cloudy sky at night tonight and a 30% chance of early evening showers. Tomorrow starting out sunny in the morning, then in the afternoon a mix of sun and cloud with a 30% chance of showers, possible thunderstorm also. A high of 21 and a low of 9 with a cloudy sky at night. Friday cloudy also with a 60% chance of showers and a high of 18. Saturday sunny with a high of 22. And periods of rain with a high of 18 on Sunday. Right now it's 14 in McCreary, Portage, and Winnipeg. And 13 in Brandon, Fisher Branch, Ashern, Roblin, and Yorkton. 12 in Wasagaming, Shoal Lake, and Swan River. And 10 degrees in La Paw. Meanwhile in Dauphin, I'd say it's mix of sun and cloud at the moment. Humidity 81%, wind out of the northeast gusting up to 28 kilometers, and it is 13.
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And on the way in the Speedy Glass Rock and Ride home today, after news now at 5 o'clock, Focus gets us started. We also have the Allman Brothers Band, Atlanta Rhythm Section, and a couple more after news now at 5 o'clock. 13 degrees, wind has picked up a little bit, 28 kilometers. Gusts out of the northeast. Here's Little Texas and Kick a Little.

0: And so far, a rating of 9 for today's Hump Day Ha Ha so far from Janice earlier, just a few minutes ago. Coming up tonight at the Western Manitoba Auditorial Centennial Auditorium. My goodness, I can barely say that without like just mixing up little parts of the words and stuff. Anyway, that's the Lemon Bucket Orchestra. They're having a show there tonight. Sounds like it's going to be a very fun, very lively, very energetic and unique show. And if you haven't seen them before, it's probably going to be something that you have probably never seen anything like it before. And if you want to get tickets, they're $40 each at WMCA.ca, or you can call them at 204-728-9510. Congratulations to Natalie from Dauphin yesterday, who won herself a pair of tickets and seemed pretty enthusiastic to go to the show as well. I think that's going to be a fun night tonight in Brandon. Again, tickets for the show, you can find them at WMCA.ca if you're in for something different and lively tonight.
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4: 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The noon hour edition will have this week's Manitoba Agriculture Crop Report here on 730 CKDM.
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0: 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There's a cribbage tournament happening at the Strathclair Community Center this afternoon from 1 to 4. Entry fee is $20 per player. To enter, get in touch with Tanis at 204-365-2012. Graduating students from the Isaac Beaulieu Memorial School and the Sandy Bay First Nation are having a grad parade today starting at 5 along the main community road. And community members are encouraged to support the graduates by attending. The graduates from the Neepawa Collegiate Tomorrow, starting around 1 in the afternoon, they'll have a graduation bus parade stopping in at various locations in the town, wrapping up with a parade of grads walking down Mountain Avenue at 2:30. Again, this is in Neepawa. And the Neepawa Collegiate graduation will take place on Tuesday the 23rd at 1:30, followed by the grad march at 4 at the Yellowhead Center.
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Love that one. And as I've said in the past, probably like the best song ever done by a comedian. That's Eddie Murphy, My Girl Wants to Party All the Time. Such a very 80s sounding song as well. Love it. News now at 9 o'clock on the way coming up in a little bit. And Mara will take over after that and have the Western Bakery Bargain Bin for you. Also, it's Mountain View School Division Day 4 today. Also, day 2 for yard waste collection here in Dauphin on this 13-degree day. Wind has picked up a little bit, gusting out of the northeast up to 28 kilometers. And again, a high today that's a little on the milder side at 17. But news now at 9 on the way. Have yourself a great rest of the day. Listen for more chances to play the Dad Jokes Father's Day Contest. And before the news, it's Chris Young getting you home. Have a great day.

0: Good morning. I'm CKDM's Jeff Henson with news now to 9 o'clock for Arc Skin Laser Veins. After being closed since June 8th due to flooding in that community, Minnetonka School is set to reopen to students and staff today. Swan Valley School Division Superintendent Rob Tomlinson says some consideration was given to keeping the school closed until the fall, but he feels bringing the students back will be a positive for them.
1: You know, and I think for some of our families, especially having their littles back in school, it frees them up to continue with the work they need to do to their homes. Finishing the year on a positive note, you know, getting our kids back and getting some routine and, you know, hopefully having some of those fun activities that we do in June to finish the year on a positive note.
0: Tomlinson admits it will be a soft reopening of the school with a number of wellness activities planned. He adds members of their crisis team will also be on hand to support students and staff that are struggling. A learner driver received a careless driving ticket yesterday after crashing a van into a Dauphin restaurant. RCMP responding at about 10:45 yesterday morning to the 1500 block of Main Street South. Police say the driver accidentally pressed the gas instead of the brake and hit the side of the building before stopping. A 20-year-old woman at a nearby table was treated for minor injuries. The ticket carrying a fine of $672. DNRC's annual general meeting is set to start at 5 o'clock tonight at the Community Center at 37 3rd Avenue Northwest. Executive Director Amanda Novak says they'll talk about progress they've made and their plans for next year in several key areas, including community connecting and youth and families. In a small sneak peek of what's to come at the meeting, Novak shared some details about further plans with a project that they've been working on for a while.
2: We are working on a fundraising campaign with a Little Neighbors Place-Based Committee in which we're trying to raise funds to enhance the indoor playground from Parkland Crossing.
0: Novak said they are also securing funding for another project related to housing. They have received funding for traditional housing for women escaping family violence, which will have 6 units. This will be Novak's last AGM as executive director in her time with the DNRC. She has accomplished a lot, from securing funding to renovate the DNRC Community Center to working with several private and government organizations to better the community.
2: Oh, I feel really good about it. It hasn't been without its challenges, that's for sure. But the amount of things that we've been able to accomplish in 5 years is certainly notable.
0: Again, that AGM kicks off tonight at the DNRC Community Center at 5. Bait and equipment will be provided, making it easy for anglers of all ages and experience levels to take part. While Manitoba anglers reel in hundreds of thousands of fish each year, the numbers won't be quite that high tomorrow. Still, Rod Carberry says there will be plenty of opportunities to land a catch. The family fishing season opener has been a local tradition for more than a decade, and today it returns to Uncle Bob's Trout Pond, hosted by the Intermountain Sport Fishing Enhancement Group.
3: You know, we were out there last night just kind of prepping the site, and the fish are jumping like crazy, and, you know, it was super hard for me to not throw a rod and a line in to try to catch them, but, yeah, there's the fish are there. You know, they're not big fish, but there's lots of them, and there's definitely going to be fish caught.
0: It'll take place tonight from 5 till 8. Weather details are coming up next.
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0: Mix of sun and cloud today, 30% chance of showers with a high of 17 degrees. Partly cloudy with a slight chance of showers early tonight, clearing as the evening goes on, and a low of 6. Sunny in the morning, turning to a mix of sun and cloud with a 30% chance of showers tomorrow afternoon, risk of a thunderstorm too, and a high of 21 with an overnight low of 9. Cloudy and a 60% chance of showers Friday with a high of 18 and a low of 6. Sunny up to 22 on Saturday with an overnight low of 10. Periods of rain on Sunday with a high of 18 degrees. Sun and cloud right now in Dauphin. Northeast wind 17, gusting to 28 kilometers an hour. 81% is the humidity. It's currently 13. We'll check the business report next.
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0: On the markets this morning, the TSX is up 76 points at 35,466.1. In New York, the Dow is up 41 points at 52,035.01. The NASDAQ is currently up 71 at 26,450.5. Crude oil on the day is up $1.10 a barrel at $76.38. And the Canadian dollar is currently trading at 71.36 cents US. Sports is next.
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0: To sports, the spotlight will be on Gilbert Plains Country Club early next month. 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
9: The field features strong local representation on both sides. On the men's side, Parkland golfers include Christian Lachland, Teddy Watowicz, John Tomlinson, Chad Facey, Jared Newton, and Derek Benson and Taylor Fletcher. The women's field includes Crystal Zamzow, Clara Peak, Jewel and Jerrianne LaFleche, and the championships also feature top contenders from across the province, including former Golf Manitoba champions David Spurr, Jordy Lutz, and Addison Cartouche, along with Evan Nachtigall, Drew Jones, Hannah Diamond, and Charmaine Hayden. Play runs July 1st to 3rd at the Gilbert Plains Country Club for the men's mid-amateur championships and women's amateur championships, with Brian Munns with Golf Manitoba noting spectators are welcome throughout the course.
10: Yeah, it's really special to be able to watch a provincial championship, right? We all watch the PGA Tour or the LPGA or whatever it is golf-wise on television, but when you get the opportunity to see some of the best men's mid-amateur and women's amateur players competing for a Manitoba crown, it's good golf. 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
9: If you're looking to test your game and play in the event, you can do so by heading to the link on the story on our website and registering for what should be one heck of a thrilling 3 days at the Gilbert Plains Country Club, July 1st to 3rd.
0: Yesterday at the World Cup, France beat Senegal 3-1, Argentina over Algeria 3-0, Norway beat Iraq 4-1, and Austria over Jordan 3-1. Majors last night, Blue Jays winning the opener of their series of Boston 6-1. For local news anytime, go to 730ckdm.com.

Starting off the workday with Men at Work Down Under. Good morning, almost at afternoon there. I'm Mara. Thanks for joining me. And I do have a slight confession to make. When I woke up this morning, I thought it was Thursday. Found out it was Wednesday. And if you've ever had that happen, you know it's a little disorienting. You're like, what day of the week is it? No, today, Wednesday. But do you know what? That just means we have more time for dad jokes. Our Father's Day dad joke contest ongoing up until Friday. We'll be having our draw for the winner on Saturday. So keep listening for that next cue to call. Here's Jess Mosglu. Kiss Me Quiet.

0: The Lemon Bucket Orchestra. You've been hearing us mention them over the past few days. Their big performance at the Western Manitoba Centennial Auditorium. That's happening tonight, and there is still some time for you to get some tickets to that event. They are $40. They're available online, or you can call them at 204-728-9510. Now, this band, when you listen to them, it's a mix of folk, it's a mix of pop, it is a mix of a whole bunch of genres all together. So it really is hard to describe their music, but it will be a great time. It's always very high energy, and you probably haven't heard anything like it. So if you happen to be in Brandon tonight and you want to stop by, or maybe you're willing to make the drive just to see something you've never seen before, it's going to be a great time. Again, tickets there, $40. It's happening at the Western Manitoba Centennial Auditorium. That show starts at 7:30. Doors open at 6:30.
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to. Josh Ross, Scared Getting Sober. It's 9:27. Looking outside, it's fairly cloudy. Right now in Dauphin, it's 14. Here's Men Without Hats, The Safety Dance.

Country Fest is now just 8 days away, just over a week away. Are you excited yet? Some really good advice that I was told by Lafayette LaFontaine here at CKDM. He was mentioning Country Fest, how exciting it was going to be, and he mentioned that you should take advantage of the shuttles that they have. Maybe you live in town if you don't want to be going back and forth, you don't want to wait in line in order to park, you know, or maybe if you do end up driving up, you end up having a few drinks, now you're in that position where you're not sure how you're going to get the car back because you don't have camping. Whatever reason, it's much simpler if you just take advantage of the shuttles that they have there. And I'll shuttle you back and forth between Dauphin and between the party up at the hill. And it will be $50 if you want to go for unlimited drives the entire weekend, or if maybe you're not going to be able to make it every single day for whatever reason, or you just decide you want to take a shuttle back one day and you're going to come back, pick up a car. One-way trips are $10 per ride. And again, if

0: those passes for the shuttles. You can pick those up at any of the co-ops in Dauphin. And again, that is $50 for unlimited trips and $10 if you are doing single rides.
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0: A mix of sun and cloud expected to continue today. A 30% chance of showers. Wind from the north, 20 kilometers an hour near noon. A high of 17 today. Partly cloudy conditions, once again, with a 30% chance of showers early this evening. That will be clearing later in the evening. Overnight low 6. Sunshine tomorrow in the morning with a mix of sun and cloud and a 30% chance of showers in the afternoon. There is a risk of a thunderstorm in the afternoon as well. Wind from the northwest, 20 kilometers an hour. High 21. Clouds at night, low 9. Clouds Friday morning, a chance of showers in the morning. High 18. That will be clearing at night, a low of 6. Saturday sunshine, high 22, increasing cloudiness at night, low 10. And Sunday periods of rain in the morning, high 18, cloudy periods at night, low 10. In the Paw, it is 11. 12 in Swan River, 13 in Roblin, as well as Brandon. And with Sagaming and Shoal Lake, it's 14. 14 in Yorkton, 15 in McCreary and Fisher Branch, 16 in Portage, and 17 in Winnipeg. Currently in Dauphin, it's partly cloudy. Wind from the northeast, 15 kilometers an hour. Humidity is 67%. In Dauphin, it's 14.
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CKDM will finally be playing with a full deck. And then some. Keep listening for details.

While there may not currently be any ice in Credit Union Place, if you are a fan of the Kings, well, you can stay involved during the summer season. On Sunday, they are having their annual general meeting for the Dauphin Kings. That is happening at 6 at the Parkland Rec Complex at the Aspen Lodge. So if you'd like to stop by that, stay involved, the Kings, during their off-season. Again, that is on Sunday.

0: We can hear on air. All we hear is, what do you call a horse with a well-rounded diet? Stable. And then from the other side of the station, you hear cackling and a mix of groaning coming from the newsroom. It has been a whole lot of fun hearing our dad jokes for our Father's Day dad joke contest. And we're going to keep playing it up until Friday. So make sure to keep listening for your next cue to call in. Tell us your best, worst dad joke and get yourself entered into that draw for the $1,000 prize package from Sammy's Farm Supply in Dauphin, which could make a pretty nice Father's Day present if you already don't know what you're going to be getting your father for Father's Day. This, not a bad idea. Thanks to some of our Father's Day sponsors for our Father's Day contest, including Sammy's Farm Supply in Dauphin, Dauphin Canadian Tire, Canada's National Ukrainian Festival, Parkland Sunrooms, Anishinaabe Petro Canada Service Station in Dauphin, Western Bakery, Parkland Source for Sports in Dauphin, and The Brick in Dauphin.
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4: 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To the Chicago Board of Trade, September spring wheat is up 7 1/4 this morning at $6.42 1/4. September winter wheat up 10 3/4 at $6.51 3/4. July oats is up 5 at 309.5. September wheat up 13 1/4 at 617.5. December corn is up 3 to 445.5. November soybeans up 7.5 at 1154. December soybean meal down 10 cents to $307.10. December soybean oil is up 5 cents this morning at $68.09. Prices at the Chicago Mercantile Exchange, August live cattle down 0.75 at 248.45. August feeder cattle down 1.1 to 365.775. August lean hogs up 0.625 at 95.675. 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

I hope you have been enjoying the dad jokes for our Father's Day contest as much as we have here at the station. Just earlier this morning, I was chatting with the Parkland poet on one side of the station, and then through the speaker

Tracy Lawrence, 9:57. It is graduation season. In our next hour, we'll go over a grad parade happening later this evening in Sandy Bay First Nation. And in off the hour, here's Shania Twain. Come on over, CKDM.

0: Good morning. I'm CKDM's Jeff Henson with News Now to 10 o'clock. The next step in the recovery and healing process for families in Minnetonis after this month's flooding is taking place today. Swan Valley School Division Superintendent Rob Tomlinson says Minnetonis School has reopened with a soft opening.
1: It's not going to be business as usual. We got a lot of students and staff coming back that have been, of course, impacted by the flooding in Minnetonis and in, you know, the valley in general. So we have some wellness activities planned. We'll have our crisis team there to help support students and staff that are struggling.
0: Even though there was some consideration to closing the school down until the fall, Tomlinson feels it's important to get the kids back into a bit of a routine and to be able to do some fun activities to close out the current school year. A novice driver with a valid learner's license was ticketed for careless driving yesterday after a van struck a restaurant in Dauphin. RCMP say the crash happened around 10:45 yesterday on the 1500 block of Main Street South when the driver mistook the gas pedal for the brake and drove into the side of the building. A 20-year-old woman sitting at the nearest table suffered minor injuries. The driver fined $672. The Dauphin Neighborhood Renewal Corporation's AGM is set for tonight. It'll take place at the DNRC Community Center on 3rd Avenue Northwest, beginning at 5. Executive Director Amanda Novak says good chance for them to share how they've done over the year, what their plans are for the year ahead, and most importantly, to hear directly from the people they help.
2: When we host our AGM every year, we go over all the community impacts that we've made in priority areas such as economic development, community connecting, youth and families, housing and homelessness, and recreation and green space.
0: Novak said the DNRC will talk about further plans with the Little Neighbors Play Space Committee and another fundraising campaign, as well as updates on one of their projects related to housing.
2: We also have secured some funding for a transitional housing home for women that are escaping family violence or have other related trauma.
0: It'll be Novak's last AGM as executive director. Looking back at her 5 years in the role, she said that even though it hasn't been easy at times, just seeing the impact that the DNRC has on the community has all been worth it. And for over a decade, it's been a local tradition. Today, the season-opening family fishing event returns to Uncle Bob's Trout Pond, hosted by Intermountain Sport Fishing Enhancement. Best of all, everybody is welcome, according to Rod Carberry.
3: You know, last year we had probably 60 kids show up for it. You know, it seems to be a popular event and lots of positive feedback about it over the years. So, you know, it's kind of one of the projects that we're pretty excited about every year. And, you know, seeing kids not only catch fish, but sometimes it's their first fish they've ever caught, which is super cool.
0: It'll take place from 5 till 8 tonight. There will be bait and tackle available on site. Weather details are next.
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0: Mix of sun and cloud with a 30% chance of showers today at a high of 17 degrees. 30% chance of showers early tonight, clearing as the evening goes on, and a low of 6. Sunny in the morning, then mix of sun and cloud with a 30% chance of showers in the afternoon, maybe a thunderstorm as well, with a high of 21 and a low of 9. For Friday and graduation day in Swan River, St. Rose, Glenella, and Gilbert Plains, cloudy with a 60% chance of showers and a high of 18 with an overnight low of 6. For grad day in Winnipeg, Osis, McCreary, Alonza, as well as Roblin, and here in Dauphin, sunny for Saturday, a high of 22 with a low of 10. Periods of rain on Sunday and a high of 18 degrees. Cloudy right now in Dauphin. North wind 21, gusting to 33 kilometers an hour. 78% is the humidity. It's currently 13 degrees. Sports with Darnell Duff is up next.
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10: Jewel of Flesh of Winnipeg's Niagara Country Club and the Clear Lake Golf Course is in the field. Many of Canada's top junior golfers will compete at the Neepawa Golf and Country Club this weekend as it hosts the Next Gen Prairie Championship from Friday through Sunday. Golf Canada's Next Gen Championships are a high-performance series featuring the best junior players from across each region, with exemptions to the National Junior Championships on the line. And Neepawa head pro Landon Cameron says it's a great chance to showcase one of Manitoba's premier golf courses.
11: I think the golf course just speaks for itself. We're lucky to have what we have here in Neepawa, but we'll put, in my opinion, we'll put our course up against any other course in Manitoba and hold our own. It's a fantastic facility to do an event like this, because it gives you all aspects of golf, where target golf and you need some distance off the tee in spots, and our greens and elevation change and stuff kind of sets us apart from other places.
10: Jewel is one of 20 golfers in the junior girls event. The junior boys event features 94 players, and once again, that event takes place Friday to Sunday at the scenic and picturesque Neepawa Golf and Country Club. Jim Hiller has been named the 41st head coach of the Toronto Maple Leafs. He spent parts of the last three seasons as coach of the LA Kings before he was fired in March. He had a record of 93-58-24 while in charge of the Kings, falling in the first round of the playoffs in two runs with the club. The 57-year-old returns to Toronto after spending four seasons behind the bench as an assistant coach under Mike Babcock from 2015 to 2019. This marks Hiller's second opportunity as an NHL head coach. He has also spent time as an assistant with the Red Wings, Islanders, and Kings prior to being promoted. And a gulf remains between restricted free agent center Walker Kessler and the Utah Jazz after Utah put an offer worth roughly $140 million over 5 years on the table. It would be the largest contract ever given to a center who had yet to be an all-star. The Jazz have the right to match any offer sheet that Kessler signs as a restricted free agent. The 7'2" Kessler has proved to be one of the NBA's premier shot blockers and rebounders. He played in only five games last season before having season-ending shoulder surgery, but ranked second in the league in blocks with 2.4 and fifth in rebounds with 12.2 in the 2024-25 season, when he averaged 11.1 points while shooting 66.3% from the floor. That's it. That's all from the CKDM Sports Desk.

Great song starting off the hour, Idolize, Tokyo Rose. It's 10:12, and I hope you are not all yard sale, garage sale out yet, because this weekend we're looking at four more on Saturday. We'll go over those in just a few minutes. Here's Rodney Atkins.

0: out up in the country.
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0: God.
1: And we are looking for our seventh caller to play our Dad Jokes Father's Day contest. That is our seventh caller, 204-638-7878. Remember.

0: And it is once again time for some dad jokes. Today, our seventh caller, we have Gary from Dauphin. How's it going, Gary?
1: Doing good.
0: All right, do you have a dad joke for us today?
1: You bet. I used this one last year. Let's hope we have more luck this year.
0: Okay.
1: So, son goes over to his dad's house. He goes, "Hey, Dad, what are you doing?" Dad goes, "Oh, I'm collecting all the old batteries around the house in the garage." And the son goes, "Oh, what are you going to do with them?" "Well, I'm going to put them on the bargain bin. No charge."
0: That's well timed. Bargain bin coming up soon.
1: There you go. Yeah, perfect.
0: Well, thanks, Gary.
1: Thanks, Mark. Alrighty, have a good day.
0: You as well. Well, thanks, Gary, again for that one. And our Father's Day jokes brought to you by several different sponsors, including Sammy's Farm Supply in Dauphin, Dauphin's Canadian Tire, Canada's National Ukrainian Festival, Parkland Sunrooms, Anishinaabe Petro-Canada Service Station in Dauphin, Western Bakery, Parkland Source for Sports in Dauphin, and The Brick in Dauphin. We're going to have plenty more dad jokes, so keep listening for your next cue to call. Our draw for the contest will be on Saturday.
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2: 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A mix of sun and cloud today with a chance of showers. Wind from the north, 20 kilometers an hour near noon. A high of 17. Partly cloudy conditions again tonight, once again with another 30% chance of showers early this evening. Wind from the north, 20 kilometers an hour, becoming light further into the evening. Overnight low 6. Sunshine tomorrow morning, becoming a mix of sun and cloud with a 30% chance of showers in the afternoon. Risk of a thunderstorm. Wind from the northwest, 20 kilometers an hour. Clouds at night, low 9. Clouds Friday morning, a 60% chance of showers in the morning as well. High of 18. Clear skies at night, low 6. Saturday sunshine, high 22. Increasing cloudiness at night, low 10. Periods of rain Sunday morning, high 18. Cloudy periods at night, low 10. In the Paw, it's 11. 12 in Swan River. 14 in Roblin. Also 13 in Brandon, 15 in Wissahickmig and McCreary, 16 in Fisher Branch and Portage, and 18 in Winnipeg. Currently in Dauphin, it's cloudy. Wind from the north-northeast, 13 kilometers an hour. Humidity is 76%. In Dauphin, it's 14.
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If you have the old paper health card, or maybe you do have a plastic health card and you need to get a new one, if you're having a little bit of trouble getting the new plastic health card for whatever reason, today stop by the Dauphin Public Library between 1 and 4. They're offering some assistance, helping with the transition. But again, this is if you already have a health card. So if you have one, make sure to bring one. They'll help you sign up for the new one. That is the Dauphin Public Library today between 1 and 4.

0: Congratulations, graduates. We are nearing that time of year. Everyone is having their graduation parades, and in Sandy Bay, First Nation, the Isaac Bolio Memorial School, they will be having their grad parade this evening starting at 5. It'll be happening along the main community road. So if you're able to, stop by, cheer on the grad, show your support. And if you want to see any of the graduates in the area this year, if you want to see the full list, you can find that on our website. If you check out the carousel, we'll have some graduate names there. And that way you can see kind of who the graduates are this year. And then there are going to be many more grad parades happening this week. You can check that out on our community calendar.
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3: 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September spring wheat is currently up 6.5 at $641.5. September winter wheat is up 8.75 at $649.75. July oats is up 1 at 305.5. September wheat is up 11.5 this morning at 615.75. December corn up 3.75 at 446.25. November soybeans are up 4.25 to 1150.75. December soybean meal down $1.20 to $306. December soybean oil down 72 cents at $67.32. Prices at the Chicago Mercantile Exchange. August live cattle down 0.875 to 248.325. August feeder cattle down 1.575 at 365.3. August lean hogs up 1.2 to 96.25. AgriView, the noon hour edition, comes up in about 90 minutes' time. 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

Gord Bamford, 1050. Kate's Outlaw, when they performed this one live, the opener. It's one of my favorites of their album. We can hear it again at Country Fest when they're performing there. 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

10:58, a quick reminder of the Western Bakery Bargain Bin is on the way. 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

0: Good morning. I'm CKDM's Jeff Henson with news now to 11 o'clock for Dauphin Super 8. The DNRC's annual general meeting sets to start at 5 o'clock this afternoon at the Community Center on 3rd Avenue Northwest. Amanda Novak, executive director, said they'll talk about progress that they've made and their plans for next year in several key areas, including community connecting and youth and families. In a small sneak peek of what's to come at the meeting, Novak shared some details about further plans with a project that they've been working on for a while.
1: We are working on a fundraising campaign with the Little Neighbors Place-Based Committee, in which we're trying to raise funds to enhance the indoor playground from Parkland Crossing.
0: Novak said they've also secured funding for another project related to housing. They've received funding for transitional housing for women escaping family violence, which will have 6 units. Now, this will be Novak's last AGM as executive director. In her time with the DNRC, she has accomplished a lot, from securing funding to renovate the community center to working with several private and government organizations to better the community.
1: I feel really good about it. It hasn't been without its challenges, that's for sure. But the amount of things that we've been able to accomplish in 5 years is certainly notable.
0: Again, that AGM kicks off tonight at 5 o'clock at the DNRC Community Center. A learner driver receiving a careless driving ticket yesterday after crashing a van into a Dauphin restaurant. RCMP responding at around 10:45 yesterday to the Tim Hortons on Main Street South. Police say the driver accidentally pressed the gas instead of the brake and hit the side of the building before stopping. A 20-year-old woman at a nearby table was treated for minor injuries. The ticket carried a fine of $672. Bait and equipment will be provided, making it easy for anglers of all ages and experience levels to take part. While Manitoba anglers reel in hundreds of thousands of fish each year, the numbers won't be quite that high later today. Still, Rod Carberry said there will be plenty of opportunities to land a catch. The family fishing season opener has been a local tradition for more than a decade, and today it returns to Uncle Bob's Trout Pond, hosted by Intermountain Sport Fishing Enhancement.
2: You know, we were out there last night just kind of prepping the site, and the fish are jumping like crazy, and, you know, it was super hard for me to not throw a rod and a line in to try to catch them, but the fish are there. You know, they're not big fish, but there's lots of them, and there's definitely going to be fish caught.
0: It'll take place today from 5 till 8. And the Ukrainian Heritage Village south of Dauphin will soon have an expanded agricultural taste to it. As we told you this week, construction of a 40 by 100 ag heritage building is expected to start later this year. And Jim Perchalik adds, a log barn will also soon be part of the landscape at the site.
3: We're just waiting on the mover right now, and we were hoping to have it done by today, but the movers are all tied up moving houses to northern Manitoba, Dunair Beach and whatnot, and we're on a waiting list with the mover, but the word I got here as late as last week that following Country Fest, we will be moving the building onto the Ukrainian Heritage Village Museum site.
0: That barn has been graciously donated by Jason and Laura Bayette. Weather details are next.
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0: 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Sun and cloud today, a 30% chance of showers this afternoon with a high of 17 degrees. Partly cloudy tonight, slight chance of showers early in the evening, then clearing overnight with a low of 6. Sunny in the morning, turning to sun and cloud tomorrow, 30% chance of showers in the afternoon, maybe risk of a thunderstorm, and a high of 21 degrees with a low tomorrow night of 9. Good chance of showers for Friday with a high of 18 and a low of 6. Sunny Saturday, high of 22 and a low of 10. And periods of rain Sunday with a high of 18 degrees. Mostly cloudy right now in Dauphin. Wind from the north, 18, gusting to 28 kilometers an hour. 67% is the humidity, and it's currently 14. Sports with Darnell Duff is next.
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9: Jewel LaFleche of the Clear Lake Golf Course is one of 20 golfers in the junior girls division at this weekend's Next Gen Prairie Championships at the Neepawa Golf and Country Club. The junior boys field features 94 players, including Adam Blair, a recent quarterfinalist at Golf Manitoba's Match Play Championships, and he's one of the tournament favorites. The Neepawa Golf and Country Club will host the Golf Canada event from Friday through Sunday, with exemptions to the National Junior Championships on the line. Players from coast to coast, Quebec to Vancouver, are set to compete, making Neepawa one of Canada's golf hotspots this weekend. And ahead of the championship, head pro Landon Cameron said the course has gotten off to somewhat of a slow start, but the buzz is higher than ever.
10: Just based on weather, which has been a bit of a positive for our grounds crew guys to do some things that they probably wouldn't normally have time to do to get ready for this event. So, you know, it's a glass half full, glass half empty type situation where business-wise we're probably not having a banner spring. But on the grounds crew side of things, the golf course is exceptional in it.
9: Thursday will be the event's official practice round. Round one is Friday, round two Saturday, round three on Sunday, and it's open to the public. Jim Hiller has been named the 41st head coach of the Toronto Maple Leafs. He spent parts of the last three seasons as coach of the LA Kings before he was fired in March. He had a record of 93, 58, and 24 while in charge of the Kings, falling in the first round of the playoffs in two runs with the club. The 57-year-old returns to Toronto after spending four seasons behind the bench as an assistant coach under Mike Babcock from 2015 to 2019. This marks Hiller's second opportunity as an NHL head coach. He has also spent time as an assistant with the Red Wings, Islanders, and Kings prior to being promoted. And a gulf remains between restricted free agent center Walker Kessler and the Utah Jazz after Utah put an offer worth roughly $140 million over 5 years on the table. It would be the largest contract ever given to a center who had yet to be an all-star. The Jazz have the right to match any offer sheet that Kessler signs as a restricted free agent. The 7'2" Kessler has proved to be one of the NBA's premier shot blockers and rebounders. He played in only five games last season before having season-ending shoulder surgery, but ranked second in the league in blocks with 2.4 and fifth in rebounds with 12.2 in the 2024-25 season, when he averaged 11.1 points while shooting 66.3% from the floor. That's it. That's all from the CKDM Sports Desk.
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4: Morning, how are you?
12: I'm not doing bad. How's your day going?
4: Not bad. I have two for sale here this morning. I got a couple tractors. The first one's a Massey Harris 50. This thing runs like a clock. It's got the high-low transmission. Everything's live, PTO, dual hydraulics, two-stage clutch. This thing purrs. It's in good shape. Three-point hitch with a drawbar. And the other one, it's a Ford NAA or Golden Jubilee, four-speed, three-point hitch, just purrs. Tin's good on them. They're real good little haying tractors. Actually, that 50, you can put a square baler on it. No, you could square bale both of them, but the other one's got all the gears, lots of them. Phone number is 440, and I'm willing to take, if they got any smaller tractors like that that's sitting around, I'm interested in taking them in as part of the deal on selling one of these. The phone number is 441-3551.
12: And that's 204 for the area code?
4: Right.
12: All right. Thanks for the call.
4: You bet. Bye-bye.
12: Two listings for sale here. The first is a Massey Harris 50. Has quite a few details included. High-load transmission, in excellent shape. You can call to ask for more details on that one. As well as for the second listing, a Ford NAA or a Golden Jubilee. Both make good hay tractors. I'm willing to take smaller tractors as a trade or as part of a deal. If you're interested, you could call 204-441-3551. 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
12: And your weather forecast brought to you by Gloria Gales. A mix of sun and cloud today, a 30% chance of showers, wind from the north 20 kilometers an hour, high 17. Partly cloudy conditions with once again a 30% chance of showers early this evening, clearing later in the evening. Overnight low 6. Tomorrow, sunshine in the morning, a mix of sun and cloud with a 30% chance of showers in the afternoon. Risk of a thunderstorm, wind from the northwest 20 kilometers an hour. High 21, clouds at night, low 9. Friday, clouds in the morning, a chance of showers as well, high 18. Clear skies at night, low 6. Saturday, sunshine, high 22. Increasing cloudiness at night, low 10. Periods of rain Sunday morning, high 18. Cloudy periods at night, overnight low 10. In the Paw, it's 11. Brandon, 14. Wasagaming, as well as Yorkton, 15. 13 in Swan River. 16 in Roblin, McCreary, and Fisher Branch. 18 in Winnipeg and Shoal Lake. Currently in Dauphin,
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Platinum Blonde 1136 and go over that weather forecast again. Right now outside, it is mostly cloudy. Wind from the north, 18 kilometers an hour, gusting to 28. The humidity is 67%, and Dauphin, it's 14. Our community update is on the way, as is the preview of the noon edition of AgriView. In the meantime, here's Morgan Wallen.

0: Terry Clark, I want to do it all. At the moment in the studio, pulled up on our computers, I do have our website. And I know we talk about our website a lot, but it will be especially useful for you during our graduation season this year and every year. There are going to be plenty of grad parades happening in the future. There have been some already. You'll hear about one in the community update, which we will have for you fairly shortly. But also, if you'd like to see a full list of the Parkland Area 2026 graduates, you can find that by checking out our homepage. On there will be a carousel there, and in one of the listings there, we'll have a link to our Parkland Area 2026 graduates. So for all your information on graduates, as well as some grad parades in the area, you can check out our community calendar, as well as our homepage on our website.
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0: And joining me in studio today for the preview of the noon edition of Ag Review is Jeff Henson. How's it going, Jeff?
4: It's going good, Mar. How are you doing today?
0: I'm not doing bad.
4: So we've been taking all of these dad jokes all week for the Father's Day contest, and I'd be remiss if I didn't have to throw in one myself here. I'm prone for telling the odd joke around the station here. So did you hear about the guy who recently evaporated? He'll be missed.
0: That's a really good one. How'd you find that one?
4: Good old Facebook.
0: Facebook. All right.
4: Coming up today on Ag Review, the noon hour edition, for those of you who are still listening and haven't turned off the radio after that bad joke. Coming up today, it is the weekly Manitoba Agriculture Crop Report. And of course, real mixed bag here in the Parkland. You've got some guys that have completed seeding, have been able to get spraying done over the weekend and over the last couple of days. And then you have farmers up in the, of course, Swan River Valley, around Benito, San Clara, down that way along Highway 83, that are still literally trying to get out of saturated fields, flooded fields from that heavy rain from about a week and a half ago. So a real mixed bag here as far as seeding progress across the Northwest region. We'll take a look at it and kind of look seeding-wise for across the entire province. 96% of the crop province-wide is in the bin, or I shouldn't say in the bin, in the ground. I'm thinking ahead a little bit too much here to harvest now, but 96% of this year's crop has been seeded. Those numbers definitely a little lower here in the Parkland region, and we're certainly hoping for a few more warm days here to allow guys to finish up the last little bit of fields. I know I was talking with Ernie Sersky on Sunday. He mentioned one of his neighbors still had about 800 acres still to be seeded in and around the Dauphin area here. Otherwise, though, a lot of farmers are into the spraying portion of their operations right now. So we'll have that coming up this afternoon. We'll also check the ag calendar. If you're still a garage sale fan, there's three communities holding, or four, I should say, holding community-wide yard sales this weekend. Russell, Inglis, Benito, and Erickson are all having community-wide yard sales this upcoming weekend, and we'll have details on all those, and we'll also take a look at the five-day weather forecast.
0: Well, thanks, Jeff, and thanks as always to the sponsor of this segment, Oil Depot.
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0: 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If you are a fan of fishing, something to note, a family fishing season opening at Uncle Bob's Trout Pond is scheduled for today between 5 and 8. So after school, after work, if you want to stop by, bring the kids. There's also going to be some hot dogs and chips provided by Dauphin Co-op. So you get some dinner there as well. And a reminder that the DNRC annual general meeting today is happening this evening at the DNRC Community Center. That will be starting at 5. And graduates, it is grad season. Sandy Bay First Nation has a grad parade scheduled. That will be starting at 5, happening along the main community road. Everyone is welcome to stop by and congratulate the graduates. For more information on any community events, as always, you can check out our community calendar. 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

Reba McEntire, 11:56. National Indigenous Peoples Day is on Friday, and the Dauphin Friendship Center does have a few events planned. Jeff Ensman will have more during news now at noon. Ending off the hour, it's Cecilia.

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3: Good afternoon. I'm CKDM's Jeff Henson with the Noon Hour News Now, brought to you by the Dauphin Marketplace Mall. On Friday, there'll be lots of things going on in Dauphin and at the Friendship Center to mark a special day. This year is the 30th anniversary of the National Indigenous Peoples Day. Jerry Thompson, events coordinator over at the Friendship Center, went over a few of the events, and it's already shaping up to be a day full of learning and sharing cultures.
4: Starting at 9 a.m., we're going to be having a come-and-go tea with the History of Indigenous Peoples documentary playing in the background. There will be dainties, fresh bannock, coffee, tea, and juice.
3: That's just one of the events. Several events planned for the day. They'll also have entertainment, storytelling, dancing, and hands-on learning. Thompson said with the importance of reconciliation, it's a great chance to highlight Indigenous peoples' culture and history and share it with anybody who wants to learn. The Dauphin Friendship Center is a nonprofit organization, so they rely heavily on volunteers. If you want to lend a hand, Thompson said, they're always looking.
4: They are what make us run as a nonprofit organization. We depend on as much volunteer work as we can possibly get.
3: Through the day, or make that though the day has been only recognized federally for 30 years, the cultures and traditions that the day highlights have been around for much, much longer. Seeding results mixed across the Northwest region last week, according to the latest Manitoba Agriculture Crop Report. Areas that missed the recent precipitation events and overland flooding were able to make some progress, but farmers in the Swan Valley region and near Santa Clara continue to wait for their fields to dry after torrential rains and flooding a week and a half ago. Physical damage to some of these fields include erosion, cuts, washouts, and movement of soil, while some fields also show symptoms of crop damage, including excess moisture stress. Field pea and soybean seeding is now complete in the region. Stages for field peas range from seedling to V5, while soybeans are in the approximate unifoliate to first trifoliate stage. Spring wheat seeding is approximately 85 to 90% complete. Canola seeding now approximately 75% complete across the region. Herbicide applications are occurring where conditions and stages allow. The unofficial kickoff to the Dauphin Ag Society Fair goes next Thursday with the annual 4-H Beef and Sheep Show and Sale. Organizing committee member Chantel Amy says they'll have participants from six different local 4-H clubs.
5: We have Alonzo Go-Getters 4-H Club, the Eddystone 4-H Beef Club, Mountain View 4-H Club, the Rorkton Variety 4-H Club, Spruce Creek 4-H Club, and the Tenby 4-H Club, giving us around 50 kids participating.
3: Chantal adds the kids put a lot of work into these animals, right from when they select their cattle in the fall or their sheep in January.
5: From there, the kids are responsible for feeding, caring for, and working for the animals on a regular basis. As we get closer to the show, they're spending time every day halter breaking, grooming, training their animals so they can be safely led in the ring.
3: The event goes next Thursday and Friday at Rotary Arena with judging exercises Thursday morning, followed by the show in the afternoon and the sale beginning at 6 at night. Friday, we'll see marketing, team grooming, and showmanship events. If you're in Neepawa and you've noticed a slight drop in water pressure, there's no cause for alarm. Town of Neepawa has started cleaning and inspecting their water tower. Denny Sake, operations manager, said according to the town's records, they haven't drained and cleaned the tower for a while. since it was built in the 1980s.
6: The tower was constructed in 1982, and to our records, it has never been drained for inspection and a full cleaning of the interior. So this is a full cleaning, and then we'll do an investigative report based on the contractor we've hired. They'll go through and identify any deficiencies that we need to repair. In all likelihood, those repairs will not happen this year.
3: The town said the inspection and cleaning will be 2 weeks at most, but Sake expects it to be much sooner. Until then, the drop in water pressure will be the only noticeable effect for residents. If the inspection shows some things that need repairs, he said those likely will be included in next year's budget. Weather details are up next.
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3: 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Mix of sun and cloud with a 30% chance of showers and a high of 17 degrees. Partly cloudy, 30% chance of showers early tonight, then clearing overnight with a low of 6. Sunny tomorrow morning, then a mix of sun and cloud with a 30% chance of afternoon showers, maybe risk of a thunderstorm as well too. A high tomorrow of 21 with a low of 9. Good chance of showers under a cloudy sky on Friday with a high of 18 and a low of 6. Saturday brings sunshine with a high of 22, increasing cloud that evening and a low of 10. For Sunday, periods of rain and a high of 18 degrees. Cloudy right now in Dauphin. Wind from the north-northeast at 18 kilometers an hour. 63% is the humidity. It's currently 15. We'll check the business report next.
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3: 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The Dow Jones for today is up 207 points at 52,207.12. The NASDAQ down 4 points at 26,370.74. Copper contract currently trading $6.56 U.S. a pound. Oil is up 46 cents at $75.73. Price of gold is up $23.80 at $4,378.20. And the Canadian dollar is currently trading at 71.27 cents U.S. Sports with Darnell Duff is up next.
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12: Jewel of Flesh of Winnipeg's Niagara Country Club and the Clear Lake Golf Course is in the field. Many of Canada's top junior golfers will compete at the Neepawa Golf and Country Club this weekend as it hosts the Next Gen Prairie Championship from Friday through Sunday. Golf Canada's Next Gen Championships are a high-performance series featuring the best junior players from across each region, with exemptions to the National Junior Championships on the line. And Neepawa head pro Landon Cameron says it's a great chance to showcase one of Manitoba's premier golf courses.
13: I think the golf course just speaks for itself. We're lucky to have what we have here in Neepawa, but we'll put, in my opinion, we'll put our course up against any other course in Manitoba and hold our own. It's a fantastic facility to do an event like this, because it gives you all aspects of golf, where target golf and you need some distance off the tee and spots, and our greens and elevation change and stuff kind of sets us apart from other places.
12: Jewel is one of 20 golfers in the junior girls event. The junior boys event features 94 players, and once again, that event takes place Friday to Sunday at the scenic and picturesque Neepawa Golf and Country Club. Questions continue to linger about Alphonso Davies' status as Canada prepares for its next World Cup matchup, as the team's 25-year-old captain has been working his way back from a hamstring injury and was not available for the co-host country's first game of the tournament. He's been in return-to-play protocols since joining the national squad in Edmonton at the end of May, but the team declined to provide an update on the status of his injury yesterday. Davies was on the field with his teammates during warm-ups ahead of the training session in Vancouver, running and passing the ball. The rest of the session was closed to the media. And Toronto Maple Leafs veteran defenseman Morgan Rielly has not agreed to waive his no-movement clause. The 32-year-old blue liner has played 4 seasons of an 8-year, $60 million contract, featuring an average annual value of $7.5 million. Some believe the Maple Leafs may attempt to move Rielly this summer after a disappointing season and newly named general manager John Shaka now on the job. Rielly has 98 goals and 451 assists over 951 career games in the NHL, adding 15 goals and 32 assists over 70 playoff games. The Leafs finished last in the Atlantic with a record of 32-36-14 this past season, missing the playoffs for the first time in 9 years. For local news anytime, head over to 730ckdm.com.
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15: Good afternoon and welcome to the program. I'm your host, Jeff Henson, and this is AgriView, the noon hour edition. Coming up on today's show, the weekly Manitoba Agriculture Crop Report. We'll also take a look at the 5-day weather forecast, but first, let's check the Ag Calendar, which is a presentation of Aspen Insurance in Dauphin. Laurier Lucky Charms 4-H Club will be starting back up in the fall. They are welcoming new members. If you are interested, you're invited to attend an open information night taking place tomorrow night, starting at 7 o'clock at Laurier New Horizons. Farmers Markets continuing this weekend. Russell Farmers Market goes every Friday from 11 until 2 in the green space between the library and the multiplex. And the Gladstone Farmers Market will begin, or continue, I should say, every Friday from 5 till 8 near the Gladstone Ball Diamonds. Bozeman hosting their community yard sale in the Legion Hall and around the town. That's taking place Friday from 9 till 5 and Saturday from 9 till 4. Town of Russell hosting their townwide garage sale on Saturday. It'll be both at the arena and at homes around the community from 9 till 3. Town of Inglis hosting their community-wide yard and garage sale Saturday. That goes from 9 till 3. Participating residents will be featured on the town map, which is available from local sponsored businesses and also online. Residents in Erickson hosting their town-wide yard sale Saturday, June 20th. The event will proceed rain or shine. You're invited to come find some treasures from 8 till 2, with participants having signs, markers, and even balloons. The Little Valley Jamboree returns to Erickson Friday and Saturday. Friday goes from 6 p.m. until midnight. Saturday from noon till midnight. It's 2 days of wonderful entertainment featuring live music, Jamboree Express Train, Money Mountain, Bouncy Castle, Silent Auction, 50-50 Canteen, and more. 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
3: for more details. Eddie Stone hosting their Father's Day Family Fun Day and Community Garage Sale at the Westlake Community Center. That goes Sunday from 11 until 2. Gilbert Plains Co-op having their annual general meeting next Tuesday night, June 23rd, starting at 7:30 at the Gilbert Plains Legion. It will include the President's Report, a review of financial statements, auditor's report, the election of board of directors, and presentations of service awards. Dauphin and District 4-H holding their annual beef and sheep sale next Thursday, June 25th at the Rotary Arena in Dauphin. Coffee and donuts will be available at 5 in the evening. The sale starts at approximately 6. All proceeds support 4-H youth and their upcoming projects. Now, this is 100% high-quality local-raised beef and sheep. The sale, hosted by members from the Alonza, Eddie Stone, Mountain View, Rorkton, Spruce Creek, and Tenby 4-H clubs. Tomorrow, we're going to speak with Chantal Amy from Dauphin and District 4-H about that beef and sheep show and sale. Arts Board in Neepawa hosting their weekly farmers market beginning next Thursday, June 25th. It will continue every Thursday from 4 till 6 until late August. If you want to be a local vendor at the Neepawa Farmers Market, you're asked to stop in and register at Arts Ford. Dauphin Ag Society hosting their annual fair weekend at the Dauphin Rec Fairgrounds from Friday, June 26th to Sunday, June 28th. Get a few more details and a full schedule online at dauphinagsociety.ca. And that does it for today's Ag Calendar. We'll be right back on Ag Review, the noon hour edition. Still to come, a check of the five-day weather forecast and the weekly Manitoba Agriculture Crop Report in today's feature segment coming up next.
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18: 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It's the 168th day of the year, and singer Barry Manilow has a birthday. From time to time, we say someone is the spit and image of a parent or sibling. What are we really saying? One theory is that spit and image is a contraction of the words spit and image. One of the earliest written references says, "He is so like his father, it's like he was spit from his mouth." But we're more convinced by another theory. It says the phrase is a distortion of the words spirit and image. He's the very spirit and image of his father. In other words, alike in both body and soul. Saliva, it turns out, has very little to do with being a spit and image. That's the Old Farmer's Almanac Radio Report. 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
3: Welcome back to AgriView, the noon hour edition. I'm Jeff Henson. Now it's time for today's feature segment, which is a presentation of Dauphin Plains Seeds Limited. And it's time for the weekly Manitoba Agriculture Crop Report. Unprecedented weather events occurred yet again over several regions of Agri-Manitoba over the past week. Following a stormy weekend, severe thunderstorms swept along the southern and interlake regions of the province on June 9th and 10th. The storms brought strong winds, hail, intense lightning, extreme rain, and, in fact, tornadoes, with two tornadoes confirmed on June 9th, one near St. Anne, the other near Dufrost. Record-setting precipitation fell on parts of the southern Interlake and East Man regions. Infrastructure and roads were damaged, rivers swelled, basements flooded, and there were widespread power outages and overland flooding, causing extensive flooding to cropping areas. States of emergency were declared in more than 10 municipalities due to damage and flooding. Areas hit the hardest last week with rainfall included Stonewall, Petersfield, Toulon, Woodlands, Dugald, and Ely. Climate normals for total accumulated precipitation from May 1st to June 14th range from 69.2 millimeters to 133 millimeters and are based on 30-year historical data. Since May 1st, large portions of the Northwest, Interlake, and Eastern regions have accumulated more than 80 millimeters of precipitation. Recent precipitation events bringing seasonal accumulations well above normal for the Interlake and Northwest regions. Areas of the Northwest have accumulated more than 150 of normal precipitation, while areas of Southern Interlake near Stonewall have accumulations of more than 250% of normal precipitation. Areas south of Riding Mountain National Park and Red River Valley are near or slightly above normal precipitation accumulations since May the 1st. A majority of the southwest still below normal at under 70% of the 30-year average precipitation so far. Seeding now 96% complete across the province. The five-year average for this date, 99% complete. Last year, seeding had already wrapped up by this date across Manitoba. Taking a look at cereal crops, winter wheat and fall rye are at the flag leaf stage with some fall rye fields beginning to head. Overall, winter cereals remain in good condition, although disease scouting will become increasingly important as crops advance. Spring cereals are now mostly at the tillering stage. Herbicide applications are underway or completed in many fields. A few cases of cereal leaf spot disease were reported, suspected to be tan spot. Corn continues to advance rapidly, and most fields are now between the V2 and V4 stages. Crop stands generally look good, although some fields impacted by excess moisture are showing areas of uneven growth. Some early season nutrient deficiencies are appearing in wetter fields or areas with cooler soil. To oilseeds, canola development progressing quickly over the past week. Most fields now between the coilidin and 2-3 leaf stage, with the earliest fields approaching 4 leaf stage. Canola seeding is approximately 75% complete here in the Northwest region. Sunflowers now in the V2 to V4 stage across the province. Soybeans range from the unifoliate stage to second trifoliate stage. Peas progressing rapidly and are generally between the fifth node and earliest planted fields, now getting into the sixth node stage. For forages, moisture conditions across the central and eastern regions range from adequate to excessive, with saturated soils and areas of overland flooding. Hay and forage stands in areas with optimal moisture are progressing well, with many fields approaching first cut maturity. First cut for dairy operations is underway in some areas. first cut hay operations, meanwhile, delayed in some regions due to wet field conditions and limited access following recent rainfall. In the northern portions of eastern region, excess of moisture remains a major concern with saturated soils, standing water, and additional precipitation forecast. Some legume loss is expected in dense hay stands due to prolonged wet conditions. Low-lying native hayland areas may remain inaccessible until early August in some regions, potentially reducing hay quality and yield due to delayed harvest. Hay quality concerns are increasing as wet conditions continue to delay harvest and restrict field access. Hay fields responding well to recent moisture and are generally in good condition. Well-managed stands in the northwest region are in the early bud stage and approximately 2.5 feet tall. Corn silage, millet, green feed, and other annual forage crops are advancing rapidly under favorable growing conditions. Excess moisture and flooding in portions of the Swan Valley region, including Benito and Minnetonas, may negatively affect forage production where flooding persists. Many pastures and crop fields in the South Interlake remain flooded or are experiencing excess moisture, raising concerns about crop establishment, unseeded acres, and potential winter feed storage. Water supplies for livestock and forage production remain adequate to excellent across most region. Talking about livestock now, most producers have now moved cattle to summer pasture, although turnout has been delayed in some areas due to slow forage growth earlier in the season. Cattle on pasture are generally performing well and benefiting from cooler temperatures. Excessive moisture is creating challenges, though, in some grazing areas, with saturated pastures leading to localized pasture drainage from cattle traffic and reduced grazing accessibility. Wet conditions are increasing the risk for foot health issues, and some producers have already begun treating cattle for lameness. Fly and insect pressure continues to be a challenge across many regions and is expected to increase with ongoing wet conditions. Moisture-related flooding and washed out roads and bridges in parts of the northwest region, particularly along the Shell and Swan Rivers, have limited access to some summer grazing areas. And now taking a more detailed look here at the northwest region. And challenges continue across the region where high water levels recede and fields that were inundated attempt to dry up. Areas that missed the recent precipitation events and overland flooding are continuing to advance. There was a small amount of seeding progress through the week where conditions allowed. The entire region received precipitation this week, with the Rorkton Station providing the highest accumulation at 54.4 millimeters, Amaranth Station receiving the least at 7.4 millimeters. Temperatures varied for the week with a mix of warm and cool days. Highest daytime temperatures in the Paw Station at 29 degrees. Overnight temperatures cooled off with the English Station recording an overnight low of 1.6 degrees. Areas that were hardest hit in the Swan Valley, including Minnetonas and Benito, continue to recover and assess damage where possible. Fields that were inundated for several days have receded, leaving behind varying damage. Physical damage to fields includes erosion, deposition of silt, cuts, washouts, and movement of soil. Some fields are also showing symptoms of crop damage, including excess moisture stress. Across the entire region, areas that have received continuous precipitation are under saturated conditions and are seeing symptoms of excess moisture as well. Saturated conditions will also pose challenges to complete seeding and or reseed on time. Seeding progress will depend on access to fields. Excess moisture and high winds, as well as road washouts and infrastructure damage, are also creating challenges for timely herbicide applications. Field pea seeding is complete, and where conditions are good, crops are advancing nicely. Stages range from seedling to V5. Spring wheat seeding now approximately 85 to 90% complete. Crop stages ranging from seedling to pre-tiller. Canola seeding is approximately 75% complete across the region. Stages range from emergence to four-leaf. Herbicide application has occurred where conditions and stages allow. Soybean seeding is complete. Soybeans at approximately the unifoliate to first trifoliate stage. And that does it for today's Manitoba Agriculture Crop Report and this or today's feature segment, which is a presentation of Dauphin Plain Seeds Limited. We'll check the 5-day weather forecast coming up next.
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3: Welcome back to AgriView, the noon hour edition. I'm Jeff Henson. Now it's time for the five-day weather forecast, a presentation of Rightside Equipment. A mix of sun and cloud with a 30% chance of showers this afternoon and a high of 17 degrees. Partly cloudy tonight, 30% chance of showers early in the evening, then clearing as the night goes on, dropping to a low of 6. Sunny in the morning, then a mix of sun and cloud tomorrow with a 30% chance of afternoon showers, risk of a thunderstorm as well too, a high of 21 degrees. Cloudy tomorrow night and a low of 9. Cloudy with a 60% chance of showers on Friday and a high of 18 degrees with an overnight low of 6. Sunny for Saturday, a high of 22, increasing cloud that evening and a low of 10. Sunday, periods of rain during the day and a high of 18 degrees. Sun and cloud right now in Dauphin. Wind from the north-northeast at 18 kilometers an hour. 63% is the humidity, and it's currently 15. And that does it for today's episode of AgriView, the noon hour edition. I'm Jeff Henson.
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Walking on the Sun. That's Smash Mouth on CKDM. Also, soon to be at Rock in the Fields of Minnedosa, August long weekend, specifically on the Saturday. Something to keep in mind, because Rock in the Fields of Minnedosa is quickly approaching on the calendar. Now remember to keep listening for your next cue to call for our Father's Day Dad's Jokes contest. We will be playing up until Friday, and then the draw itself will be happening Saturday. Here's Doc Walker.

0: Do you remember when the Jansen boys stopped by Dauphin to perform at the Watson Art Center? I think it might have been about a month ago now. I remember being at that show, and I remember between songs, they mentioned that their first big show they ever performed at was Battle of the Bands at Country Fest on the Country Fest stage. Now, thinking of that has got me thinking of this year's Battle of the Bands. Their lineup has been announced. Some of the musicians include Mr. Loopy Pants, who is a comedian and musician from Winnipeg, Floodway, from Winnipeg as well, and the Roadside Prophets, who are based in Portage. So you never know who you are going to see at the Battle of the Bands. In a few years, maybe they will be touring around all of Canada, just like the Jansen boys are currently doing right now. So if you want to stop by Battle of the Bands, make a point of seeing it. You never know who you're going to see. And of course, Country Fest in 8 days now. If you haven't gotten that weekend pass yet, they are $369 online at countryfest.ca.
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0: Loverboy 1248, and the Little Valerie Jamboree is back on in Erickson. It's happening this weekend. And the recipients this year, Reese Sheen from Minyota, as well as Nathan Hudula from Forest. Now, there is a packed schedule for both Friday and Saturday. Friday, it's running from 6 to midnight. So after work hours, after school, if you want to stop by, you can stop by for a few hours there. And then Saturday, it's going to be from 12 to 12, from noon to midnight, packed full of events, including a bouncy castle. There's going to be a lot of live music there. There's going to be food there, a 50-50 canteen. Lots happening. If you want to see that full schedule breakdown, you can find that posted on our community calendar.
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Party on a fairly cloudy afternoon. It's 12:53, and dad jokes are on the way this week, all the way up until Friday. Keep listening for your next cue to call for our Father's Day dad joke contest. Maybe have a few in your back pocket. You never know when that cue to call is going to be.

If in Ipua you notice any reduced water pressure, rest assured that is expected. The town in Ipua is cleaning their water tower. Ian Gillingham has a story for you during News Now at 1 o'clock. Wrapping up the hour, here's Sammy Kershaw.

0: Good afternoon. I'm Ian Gillingham with 7:30 CKDM News Now to 1 o'clock, brought to you by McCreary Supply. The town of Neepawa has started cleaning and inspecting their water tower. So if you're in the area and notice a dip in water pressure, it's nothing to be worried about. Denise Ake, operations manager, said the town's records show no drains for inspection or full cleans of the water tower since it was built in 1982. The town says the cleaning and inspection will take a maximum of 2 weeks, but Sake expects it to be complete a lot sooner. He also said the water pressure will be the only effect felt by residents.
1: Now that we've taken the tower offline, we're controlling all pressure. We believe we've got it dialed in pretty good now from the water treatment plant, so the guys are just doing all pump control there.
0: During the cleaning, they'll have a contractor inspect the tower, and if any repairs are needed, they'll likely be included in next year's budget. While seeding is for the most part complete across the rest of Manitoba, some producers in the northwest are still hoping to complete those operations. Areas that missed the recent precipitation events and overland flooding were able to make some progress, while farmers in the Swan Valley region and near Santa Clara continue to wait for their fields to dry up after torrential rains and flooding a week and a half ago. According to the latest Manitoba Agriculture Crop Report, field pea and soybean seeding are complete. Stages for field peas range from seedling to V5, while soybeans are at approximately unifoliate to first trifoliate stage. Spring wheat seeding is approximately 85 to 90% complete, with canola seeding approximately 75% complete across the region. Herbicide applications have occurred where conditions and stages allow. The DNRC's annual general meeting is set to start at 5 p.m. today at the DNRC Community Center at 37 3rd Avenue Northwest. Amanda Novak, executive director, said they'll talk about progress they've made and their plans for next year in several key areas, including community connecting and youth and families. In a small sneak peek of what's to come in the meeting, Novak shared some details about further plans with a project they've been working on for a while now.
2: We are working on a fundraising campaign with a Little Neighbors Place-based committee in which we're trying to raise funds to enhance the indoor playground from Parkland Crossing.
0: Novak said they've also secured funding for another project related to housing. They've received funding for transitional housing for women escaping family violence, which will have 6 units. This will be Novak's last AGM as executive director. In her time with the DNRC, she's accomplished a lot, from securing funding to renovate the DNRC Community Center to working with several private and government organizations to better the community.
2: Oh, I feel really good about it. It hasn't been without its challenges, that's for sure, but the amount of things that we've been able to accomplish in 5 years is certainly notable.
0: The AGM kicks off at the DNRC Community Center at 5. In the forecast, a mix of sun and cloud today with a 30% chance of showers, 20 km/h winds, and a high of 17 degrees. Tonight looks partly cloudy, 30% chance of showers early in the evening, and 20 km/h winds becoming lighter in the evening. Tonight's low is 6 degrees. Tomorrow looks sunny in the morning with a mix of sun and cloud in the afternoon, 30% chance of showers in the afternoon, and a thunderstorm risk as well, 20 km/h winds, and a high for the day of 21. Tomorrow night, cloudy, low 9. Friday, calling for clouds with a 60% chance of showers, high 18. Saturday, sunny, high 22. And Sunday, periods of rain, high 18. Right now in Dauphin, it's cloudy. The humidity is 63%. Wind is from the north-northeast at 18 km/h, and it's 15 degrees. In sports, championship golf season gets closer in Neepawa. Here's Darnell Duff with the story.
3: Jewel LaFleche of the Clear Lake Golf Course is one of 20 golfers in the junior girls division at this weekend's Next Gen Prairie Championships at the Neepawa Golf and Country Club. The junior boys field features 94 players, including Adam Blair, a recent quarterfinalist at Golf Manitoba's Match Play Championships, and he's one of the tournament favorites. The Neepawa Golf and Country Club will host the Golf Canada event from Friday through Sunday, with exemptions to the National Junior Championships on the line. Players from coast to coast, Quebec to Vancouver, are set to compete, making Neepawa one of Canada's golf hotspots this weekend. And ahead of the championship, head pro Landon Cameron said the course has gotten off to somewhat of a slow start, but the buzz is higher than ever.
4: Just based on weather, which has been a bit of a positive for our grounds crew guys to do some things that they probably wouldn't normally have time to do to get ready for this event. So, you know, it's a glass half full, glass half empty type situation where business-wise we're probably not having a banner spring. But on the grounds crew side of things, the golf course is exceptional in it.
3: Thursday will be the event's official practice round. Round one is Friday, round two Saturday, round three on Sunday, and it's open to the public.
0: Questions continue to linger about Alphonso Davies' status as Canada prepares for its next World Cup matchup. The team's 25-year-old captain has been working his way back from a hamstring injury and was not available for the co-host country's first game of the tournament. He's been in return-to-play protocols since joining the national squad in Edmonton at the end of May, but the team declined to provide an update on his injury status on Tuesday. Davies was on the field with his teammates during warm-ups ahead of a training session in Vancouver, running and passing the ball. The rest of the session was closed to the media. Toronto Maple Leafs veteran defenseman Morgan Rielly has not agreed to waive his no-movement clause. The 32-year-old blue liner has played four seasons of an eight-year, $60 million contract with an average annual value of $7.5 million. Some believe the Maple Leafs may attempt to move Rielly this summer after a disappointing season and newly named general manager John Chayka now on the job. Rielly has 98 goals and 451 assists over 951 career games in the NHL, adding 15 goals and 32 assists over 70 playoff games. The Maple Leafs finished last in the Atlantic Division this season with a 32-36-14 record, missing the playoffs for the first time in 9 years. That's news, weather, and sports for this hour. For local news anytime, go to 730ckdm.com.
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That's Iran by A Flock of Seagulls starting off the hour, and is a fitting start because birds will be a topic of discussion towards the bottom of the hour, specifically those black and white kind of striped feather birds towards Winnipegosis. If you can picture what those are, we will be discussing more on those later. For now, we are looking for our seventh caller to 204-638-7878. Our seventh caller to play our Father's Day contest, our dad jokes contest. Our seventh caller to 204-638-7878.

0: Jokes Father's Day contest. Our seventh caller was James from St. Rose. How's it going, James?
1: It's going not too bad. Yourself?
0: Not going bad. Do you have a joke for us today, James?
1: I do. What's your name?
0: Mara.
1: How do you spell it?
0: M-A-R-A.
1: No, I-T.
2: Oh, Dad.
0: You got me with that one. That was a good one. Well done.
1: Good. You have a great day.
0: You as well.
1: Bye.
0: You got me. I wasn't expecting that. All right, well, thanks, James, for playing. We will get you into the draw for the $1,000 prize package from Sammy's Farm Supply in Dauphin. Thanks to our Dad Joke Father's Day contest sponsors, including Sammy's Farm Supply in Dauphin, Dauphin Canadian Tire, Canada's National Ukrainian Festival, Parkland Sunrooms, Anishinaabe Petro Canada Service Station in Dauphin, Western Bakery, Parkland Sorts for Sports in Dauphin, and The Brick in Dauphin.
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5: Give me that look to lift me down easy smile.

Matt Lang, 124. Outside, it's still fairly cloudy. Right now in Dauphin, it's 14. Here's Megan Maroney, Beautiful Things.

0: tomorrow, 10 a.m. to 2 p.m. Amazing Race is happening in downtown Neepawa, and it looks like so much fun. Everyone is welcome to participate. There is no age limit. So if you are competitive and you want to participate, if you're not that competitive and you still want to participate, bring some friends. It's looking like a blast. If you register before at Arts Forward, you can get an express pass, which will let you skip one task. So choose wisely. You only get one. If one is really giving you some trouble, you may want to, just so you're not stuck there for too long. It is the fastest wins. You can receive a passport, which is going to have a map of all the participating businesses, so you can better navigate through downtown. And it's just looking like a lot of fun. There will be some pit stops if you'd like to take a break, get some snacks, have along the way if you're getting a little hungry during the race. It's looking like I said, an absolute blast. That is happening tomorrow, downtown Neepawa.
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0: Your weather forecast brought to you by the Intermountain Watershed District. A mix of sun and cloud expected to continue this afternoon. There is a 30% chance of showers. Wind from the north, 20 kilometers an hour, high 17. Partly cloudy conditions tonight. Once again, a 30% chance of showers this evening. That will be clearing later on in the evening. Wind from the north, 20 kilometers an hour, overnight low 6. Sunshine tomorrow morning, followed by a mix of sun and cloud and a 30% chance of showers in the afternoon. A risk of a thunderstorm. Wind from the northwest, 20 kilometers an hour. High 21, clouds at night, low 9. Friday, clouds with a chance of showers in the morning. High 18, clear skies at night, low 6. Saturday, sunshine, high 22. Increasing cloudiness at night, low 10. And Sunday, periods of rain in the morning. High 18, cloudy periods at night, overnight low 10. It's 11 in the Paw, Swan River 14, 15 in Yorkton and Roblin, and in McCreary, Shoal Lake, Fisher Branch, and Wissagaming, it's 16. 16 in Portage as well, and 18 in Winnipeg and Brandon. Currently in Dauphin, it's cloudy, wind from the north-northeast, 21 kilometers an hour, humidity is 61%, and Dauphin, it's 15.
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Tim Hicks, 11:38. The Winnipeg Blue Bombers have their bye week this week, so their next game will be on the 25th. 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

0: at George Canyon. It's 1:46. And as a reminder, the Ecole Laurier is having their spring concert and junior kindergarten graduation. That will be happening tonight at 7. We are in full grad season now, and if you'd like to see the full list of graduates for students across the Parkland, you can find that on our website. 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

Hunter Hayes won 55 over the weekend. When I was driving up to and from Winnipeg Osis from Dauphin, I did see my first ever black-billed magpie, or at least I'm assuming it is a black-billed magpie. I've never actually seen one in person before. I saw this kind of black and white striped bird fly by the car, and I'm thinking that is a really nice bird. So I ended up then on my own over the past few days. I've been trying to look up to figure out what it's called, and what I've decided, the closest thing I can picture to what I briefly saw was the black-billed magpie. I also found out that they're quite common in Winnipeg Osis, so me being shocked about it is kind of like a tourist seeing a pigeon for the first time and being shocked, but I thought it was a pretty nice bird. Here's Hall & Oates, Kiss on My List, CKDM.

0: Good afternoon. I'm Ian Gillingham with 7:30 CKDM News Now at 2 o'clock. On Friday, there's lots of things going on at the Dauphin Friendship Center to mark a special day. This year is the 30th anniversary of the National Indigenous Peoples Day. Jerry Thompson, events coordinator, went over a few of their events, and it's already shaping up to be a day full of learning and sharing cultures.
1: Starting at 9 a.m., we're going to be having a come-and-go tea with the History of Indigenous Peoples documentary playing in the background. There will be dainties, fresh bannock, coffee, tea, and juice.
0: That's just one of the several events for the day. They'll also have entertainment, storytelling, dancing, and hands-on learning. Thompson said, with the importance of reconciliation, it's a great chance to highlight Indigenous people's culture and history and share it with anyone who wants to learn. The DFC is a non-profit organization, so they rely heavily on volunteers. If you want to lend a hand, Thompson said they're always looking.
1: They are what make us run as a non-profit organization. We depend on as much volunteer work as we can possibly get.
0: Though the day has only been recognized federally for 30 years, the cultures and traditions the day highlights have been around for much, much longer. If you're in Neepawa and you've noticed a slight drop in water pressure, there's no cause for alarm. The town of Neepawa has started cleaning and inspecting the water tower. Denise Sake, operations manager, said according to the town's records, they haven't drained and cleaned the water tower in a while, since it was built in the 80s.
2: The tower was constructed in 1982, and to our records, it has never been drained for inspection and a full cleaning of the interior. So this is a full cleaning, and then we'll do an investigative report based on the contractor we've hired. They'll go through and identify any deficiencies that we need to repair. In all likelihood, those repairs will not happen this year.
0: The town said the inspection and cleaning will be 2 weeks at most, but Sake expects it to be much sooner. Until then, the drop in water pressure will be the only noticeable effect for residents. If the inspection shows some things that need repairs, he said those will likely be included in next year's budget. And the Dauphin Neighborhood Renewal Corporation's annual general meeting is set for tonight. It'll take place at the DNRC Community Center at 37 3rd Avenue Northwest starting at 5 p.m. Amanda Novak, executive director of the DNRC, said it's a good chance for them to share how they've done over the year, what their plans are for the year ahead, and most importantly, to hear directly from the people that they help.
3: When we host our AGM every year, we go over all the community impacts that we've made in priority areas such as economic development, community connecting, youth and families, housing and homelessness, and recreation and green space.
0: Novak said the DNRC will talk about further plans with the Little Neighbors Play Space Committee and another fundraising campaign, and updates on one of their projects related to housing.
3: We also have secured some funding for a transitional housing home for women that are escaping family violence or have other related trauma.
0: It'll be Novak's last AGM as executive director. Looking back at her 5 years in the role, she said though it hasn't been easy at times, just seeing the impact the DNRC has on the community has all been worth it. In the forecast, it's a mix of sun and cloud today with a 30% chance of showers, 20 km/h winds, and today's high is 17 degrees. Tonight looks partly cloudy, 30% chance of showers early in the evening, clearing up later in the evening with 20 km/h winds and a low of 6. Tomorrow, calling for sun in the morning and a mix of sun and cloud, 30% chance of showers in the afternoon, thunderstorm risk in the afternoon as well, with 20 km/h winds and a high of 21. Tomorrow night, cloudy, low 9. Friday looks cloudy, 60% chance of showers, high 18. Saturday, sunny, high 22. And Sunday looks like periods of rain, high 18. Right now in Dauphin, it's cloudy. The humidity is 61%. Wind is from the north-northeast at 21 km/h, and it's 15 degrees. In sports, the Neepawa Golf and Country Club has the golf action you've been waiting for. Let's head to the CKDM Sports Desk for more.
4: Jewel LaFleche of Winnipeg's Niaqua Country Club and the Clear Lake Golf Course is in the field. Many of Canada's top junior golfers will compete at the Neepawa Golf and Country Club this weekend as it hosts the Next Gen Prairie Championship from Friday through Sunday. Golf Canada's Next Gen Championships are a high-performance series featuring the best junior players from across each region with exemptions to the National Junior Championships on the line. And Neepawa head pro Landon Cameron says it's a great chance to showcase one of Manitoba's premier golf courses.
5: I think the golf course just speaks for itself. We're lucky to have what we have here in Nipah, but we'll put, in my opinion, we'll put our course up against any other course in Manitoba and hold our own. It's a fantastic facility to do an event like this, because it gives you all aspects of golf, where target golf and you need some distance off the tee and spots, and our greens and elevation change and stuff kind of sets us apart from other places.
4: Jewel is one of 20 golfers in the junior girls event. The junior boys event features 94 players, and once again, that event takes place Friday to Sunday at the scenic and picturesque Nipah Golf and Country Club.
0: One day after announcing John Tortorella will not return to the team next season, the Vegas Golden Knights have already found their new head coach. General manager Kelly McCrimmon announced the hiring of Ryan Craig, who will become the fifth head coach in franchise history. Craig led the Henderson Silver Knights, the club's American Hockey League affiliate, for the past three seasons. Craig served as an assistant coach with the Golden Knights for six seasons, from 2017 to 2023, prior to joining the Silver Knights as their head coach. Henderson saw their win total increase following each season with Craig behind the bench, earning 28 wins in 2023-24, 29 in the next year, and 39 victories last season. Interest in the WNBA continues to increase, and the league is eager to meet the market with more games. Starting in 2027, the WNBA will move to a 50-game season, up from the current 44-game schedule. The expanded footprint was allowed under the dynamic new collective bargaining agreement, which also vastly increased pay, secured a $2.2 billion media deal, and slated six expansion teams to join the league between 2024 and 2030. The new structure extends the season's end to no later than November 21st in 2027 and November 30th starting in 2028, nearly a month beyond the previous limit of October 31st. The league also has the option to expand to 52 regular season games beginning in 2029. That's news, weather, and sports for this hour. For local news anytime, go to 730ckdm.com.

Good afternoon. I'm LJ, joining you until 6 o'clock. I hope you're having a fantastic day so far and that the rest of your day goes smoothly. We've got dad jokes today. That's going to be a big part of the day. Dad jokes on CKDM. We do have Father's Day coming up. I'm still thinking of what to get my dad for Father's Day. Maybe you have some ideas that you can share with me. Maybe brainstorm some ideas with me. But make sure you stay tuned. Listen in. And listen for your cue to call, because if you are our seventh caller, when you hear that cue to call, you can tell me your favorite dad joke, good or bad. Just tell me your favorite dad joke, and you'll be entered to win a $1,000 prize pack from Sammy's Farm Supply in Dauphin. So make sure you stay tuned for that. We've got Max McNone. Better me for you here on CKDM.

0: Do you have any idea what is only 8 days away? Spoiler, it's Country Fest. Country Fest is coming up. It is next weekend, Thursday through Sunday, June 25th until the 28th. And this is an event you're not going to want to miss. Jelly Roll, Cameron Whitcomb, Tyler Hubbard, Nate Smith, Charlie Major, Kate's Outlaw, Aaron Prichette. I mean, the lineup is stacked. 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
0: And taking a look at the weather forecast brought to you by the Winnipeg Osis Meat Market. Today, a mix of sun and cloud with 30% chance of showers. Wind from the north at 20 kilometers an hour with a high of 17. And at night, partly cloudy, 30% chance of showers early in the evening, clearing in the evening. Wind from the north at 20 kilometers an hour, becoming light in the evening and a low of 6. On a Thursday, sunny in the morning, and then a mix of sun and cloud with 30% chance of showers in the afternoon. Risk of a thunderstorm in the afternoon. Wind coming from the northwest at 20 kilometers an hour and a high of 21, with cloudy periods and a low of 9 at night. On Friday, cloudy, 60% chance of showers, a high of 18, clear at night and a low of 6. And on Saturday, sunny, a high of 22, increasing cloudiness at night and a low of 10. And on Sunday, periods of rain, a high of 18, cloudy periods at night, and a low of 10. Right now across the parkland, it's 12 degrees in the Paw as well as Brandon. It's 15 degrees in Swan River, 16 in Yorkton as well as Roblin, McCreary. It's also 15 in Fisher Branch and in Wissagaming. It's 18 in Shoal Lake as well as Portage, and it's 19 degrees in Winnipeg. Right now in Dauphin, there's light rain. The humidity is 82%. The wind is from the north at 26, gusting to 41 kilometers an hour. And it's 13 degrees.
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The St. Rose Splash Park is now open. Seems like a lot of those are opening right now. Very exciting for summer. There's one at Vermilion here in Dauphin. The Gilbert Plains Splash Park just opened, and now in St. Rose as well. We've got more information on our community calendar if you want to check that out on 730ckdm.com. 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
4: 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November canola down $5.60 at $748.30 to the Chicago Board of Trade. September spring wheat is up 12 to 647. September winter wheat up 16 today at 657. July oats is up 1 at 305.5. September wheat up 15 and a quarter to 619 and a half. December corn is up 4 3/4 at 447 and a quarter. November soybeans up 4.5 at 1151. December soybean meal is down $1.10 at $306.10. December soybean oil down 71 cents at $67.33. And prices today at the Chicago Mercantile Exchange. August live cattle down 0.3 at 248.9. August feeder cattle down 0.475 at 346.4. August lean hogs up 1.3 to 96.35. 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

0: Good afternoon, I'm Ian Gillingham with 7:30 CKDM News Now to 3 o'clock, brought to you by AOK Furnace and Duct Cleaning. Around 50 kids from six local 4-H clubs will take part in this year's Dauphin and District 4-H Beef and Sheep Show and Sale. The event is set for Thursday, June 25th at the Rotary Arena, with judging exercises in the morning, followed by the show beginning in the afternoon, and the sale starting at 6 p.m. Organizing committee member Chantal Amy hopes the community will come out and support these kids for all of the hard work they've put in over the past year.
1: 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They're investing in the next generation of agriculture. 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
0: Activities continue on Friday with marketing, team grooming, and showmanship events. Participating clubs include Alonza, Eddystone, Mountain View, Rorkton, Spruce Creek, and Tenby. While seeding is for the most part complete across the rest of Manitoba, some producers in the northwest are still hoping to complete those operations. Areas that missed the recent precipitation and overland flooding were able to make some progress, while farmers in the Swan Valley region and near Santa Clara continue to wait for their fields to dry up after torrential rains and flooding a week and a half ago. According to the latest Manitoba Agriculture Crop Report, field pea and soybean seeding are complete. Stages for field peas range from seedling to V5, while soybeans are at approximately unifoliate to first trifoliate stage. Spring wheat seeding is about 85 to 90% complete, while canola seeding is approximately 75% complete across the region. Herbicide applications have occurred where conditions and stages allow. And the town of Neepawa has started cleaning and inspecting their water tower. So if you're in the area and notice a dip in water pressure, it's nothing to be worried about. Denise Sake, operations manager, said the town's records show no drains for inspection or full cleans of the water tower since it was built in 1982. The town says the cleaning and inspection will take a maximum of 2 weeks, but Sake expects it to be complete a lot sooner. He also said the water pressure will be the only effect felt by residents.
2: Now that we've taken the tower offline, we're controlling all pressure. We believe we've got it dialed in pretty good now from the water treatment plant, so the guys are just doing all pump control there.
0: During the cleaning, they'll have a contractor inspect the tower, and if any repairs are needed, they'll likely be included in next year's budget. In the forecast, a mix of sun and cloud for today, 30% chance of showers, 20 kilometer per hour winds, and a high of 17. Tonight looks partly cloudy, 30% chance of showers in the evening, and 20 kilometer per hour winds becoming lighter in the evening with a low of 6. Tomorrow, calling for sun in the morning, then a mix of sun and cloud, 30% chance of showers, and a thunderstorm risk in the afternoon with 20 kilometer per hour winds in the afternoon and a high of 21. Tomorrow night, cloudy, low 9. Friday, cloudy, 60% chance of showers, high 18. Saturday, sunny, high 22. And Sunday, periods of rain, high 18. Right now in Dauphin, it's cloudy. The humidity is 66%. Wind is from the north at 18 kilometers per hour, gusting to 28, and it's 15 degrees. In sports, championship golf season nears in Neepawa. Darnell Duff has the story.
3: Jewel LaFleche of the Clear Lake Golf Course is one of 20 golfers in the junior girls division at this weekend's Next Gen Prairie Championships at the Neepawa Golf and Country Club. The junior boys field features 94 players, including Adam Blair, a recent quarterfinalist at Golf Manitoba's Match Play Championships, and he's one of the tournament favorites. The Neepawa Golf and Country Club will host the Golf Canada event from Friday through Sunday, with exemptions to the National Junior Championships on the line. Players from coast to coast, Quebec to Vancouver, are set to compete, making Neepawa one of Canada's golf hotspots this weekend. And ahead of the championship, head pro Landon Cameron said the course has gotten off to somewhat of a slow start, but the buzz is higher than ever.
4: Just based on weather, which has been a bit of a positive for our grounds crew guys to do some things that they probably wouldn't normally have time to do to get ready for this event. So, you know, it's a glass half full, glass half empty type situation where business-wise we're probably not having a banner spring. But on the grounds crew side of things, the golf course is exceptional in it.
3: Thursday will be the event's official practice round. Round one is Friday, round two Saturday, round three on Sunday, and it's open to the public.
0: One day after announcing John Tortorella would not return to the team next season, the Vegas Golden Knights have already found their new head coach. General manager Kelly McCrimmon announced the hiring of Ryan Craig, who will become the fifth head coach in franchise history. Craig led the Henderson Silver Knights, the club's American Hockey League affiliate, for the past three seasons. Craig served as an assistant coach with the Golden Knights for six seasons, from 2017 to 23, prior to joining the Silver Knights as their head coach. Henderson saw their win total increase following each season with Craig behind the bench, earning 28 wins in 2023-24, 29 wins in 24-25, and 39 victories last season. Interest in the WNBA continues to rise, and the league is eager to meet the market with more games. Starting in 2027, the WNBA will move to a 50-game season, up from the current 44-game schedule. The expanded footprint was allowed under the new collective bargaining agreement, which also vastly increased pay, secured a $2.2 billion media deal, and slated six expansion teams to join the league between 2024 and 2030. The new structure extends the season's end to no later than November 21st in 2027 and November 30th starting in 2028, nearly a month beyond the previous limit of October 31st. The league also has the option to expand to 52 regular season games starting in 2029. That's news, weather, and sports for this hour. For local news anytime, go to 730ckdm.com.
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6: Yay!

Crowded House, Something So Strong, getting the hour underway on Seagate EM. I'm LJ here with you until 6. We've got lots and lots to talk about today, lots going on in the parkland. But most importantly, Father's Day's coming up. And we've got our Father's Day Dad Jokes Contest happening until Friday. Stay tuned. When you hear your cue to call. I'll be looking for my 7th caller. And if that lucky 7th caller is you, you're going to tell me your favorite dad joke to be entered to win a $1,000 prize pack from Sammy's Farm Supply in Dauphin. Of course, thank you to the sponsors as well. Our Father's Day contest is brought to you by Sammy's Farm Supply in Dauphin, Dauphin Canadian Tire, Canada's National Ukrainian Festival, Parkland Sunrooms, Anishinaabe AK, Petro-Canada Service Station in Dauphin, Western Bakery, Parkland Source for Sports in Dauphin, and The Brick in Dauphin. Here comes Aaron Prichette. How do I get there? In the meantime, on CKDM.

0: It's Aaron Prichette. How do I get there on CKDM? With Country Fest so soon, you know what I'm curious about? I'm curious who you are most excited to see. Jelly Roll, Cameron Whitcomb. I think those two are probably my most excited. I'm really excited to hear Cameron Whitcomb hopefully perform Options. That would be a just, wow, that would be so good live. I can just imagine that song being incredible live. I'm really excited for this. Who are you excited to see? Text in 6387878. I want to hear which artist and which song you want to hear the most. And of course, if you haven't picked up your weekend passes yet for Country Fest, make sure you do so. You're running out of time. It's only 8 days away. 369 at countryfest.ca.
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It's time to play dad jokes on CKDM. I'm looking for my seventh caller to 638-7878 for your chance to win a $1,000 prize pack from Sammy's Farm Supply in Dauphin. All you got to do, tell me your favorite dad joke. We'll be back right after this. Here's Salt in the Womb by Katie St. Germain.

0: All right. It's time for dad jokes. I'm joined with Debbie from Pine River. Debbie, how's it going?
1: Oh, pretty good.
0: All right, so you have a dad joke for me, right?
1: I do.
0: All right, let me prepare myself.
1: Okay.
0: Let's hear it.
1: Okay. What do you call 10 rabbits walking backwards?
0: I don't know. What do you call 10 rabbits walking backwards?
1: A receding hairline.
2: Oh, Dad.
0: That's pretty good. That's a pretty good one.
1: Yeah.
0: Well, thank you so much. You are entered for now. You are now entered for a chance to win a $1,000 prize pack from Sammy's Farm Supply in Dauphin. Thank you so much for calling.
1: Awesome, and thank you to the sponsors.
0: Of course.
1: Have a great day.
0: You too. Bye. Have a great day. Just like Debbie said, thank you to the sponsors. Sammy's Farm Supply in Dauphin, Dauphin Canadian Tire, Canada's National Ukrainian Festival, Parkland Sunrooms, Anishinaabe Ake, Petro-Canada Service Station in Dauphin, Western Bakery, Parkland Source for Sports in Dauphin, and The Brick in Dauphin. If you want your chance to play dad jokes, tell me your favorite dad joke. Make sure you listen all day, every day for your cue to call. We play 6 times a day. We've got one more coming up today, so make sure you stay tuned. In the meantime, here's Joe Nichols. Broken Heartsville on CKDM.

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1: Western Bakery, 19 Second Avenue Northwest in Dauphin. Buns almost as nice as Baba's.
0: And taking a look at the weather forecast brought to you by Genic Excavating and Mulching. Today, a mix of sun and cloud with 30% chance of showers. Wind from the north at 20 kilometers an hour with a high of 17. Tonight, partly cloudy, 30% chance of showers early in the evening, clearing in the evening. Wind from the north at 20 kilometers an hour, becoming light in the evening and a low of 6. On a Thursday, sunny in the morning, and then a mix of sun and cloud with 30% chance of showers in the afternoon. Risk of a thunderstorm, wind coming from the northwest at 20 kilometers an hour and a high of 21, with cloudy periods at night and a low of 9. On Friday, cloudy, 60% chance of showers, a high of 18 with a low of 6 and clear at night. On Saturday, sunny, a high of 22, increasing cloudiness into the night and a low of 10. And on Sunday, periods of rain, a high of 18, cloudy periods at night, and a low of 10. Right now, across the parkland, it's 11 degrees in the Paw. It's 15 in Brandon, as well as Wasagaming, McCreary, Roblin, and Swan River. It's 16 in Yorkton, as well as Fisher Branch. It's 17 in Shoal Lake and in Winnipeg. And it's 19 in Portage. Right now in Dauphin, it's cloudy. The humidity is 72%. The wind is from the north at 17, gusting to 28 kilometers an hour, and it's 14 degrees.
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Luke Combs, the one and only, with One Number Away on CKDM. We've got Pet Patrol and Community Calendar on the way, so don't go anywhere. 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

Billy Joel, Uptown Girl, bringing us close to the top of the hour on CKDM. The DNRC AGN is today. Ian Gillingham with more on that for News Now at the top of the hour. 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

0: Good afternoon. I'm Ian Gillingham with 7:30 CKDM News Now to 4 o'clock. On Friday, there's lots of things going on at the Dauphin Friendship Center to mark a special day. This year is the 30th National Indigenous Peoples Day. Jerry Thompson, events coordinator, went over a few of their events, and it's already shaping up to be a day full of learning and sharing cultures.
1: Starting at 9 a.m., we're going to be having a come-and-go tea with the History of Indigenous Peoples documentary playing in the background. There will be dainties, fresh bannock, coffee, tea, and juice.
0: That's just one of the several events for the day. They'll also have entertainment, storytelling, dancing, and hands-on learning. Thompson said with the importance of reconciliation, it's a great chance to highlight Indigenous people's culture and history and share it with anyone who wants to learn. The DFC is a non-profit organization, so they rely heavily on volunteers. If you want to lend a hand, Thompson said they're always looking.
1: They are what make us run as a non-profit organization. We depend on as much volunteer work as we can possibly get.
0: Though the day has only been federally recognized for 30 years, the cultures and traditions the day highlights have been around for much, much longer. The unofficial kickoff to the Dauphin Ag Society Fair goes next Thursday with the annual 4-H Beef and Sheep Show and Sale. Organizing committee member Chantal Amy says they will have participants from six different local 4-H clubs.
2: We have Alonzo Go-Getters 4-H Club, the Eddystone 4-H Beef Club, Mountain View 4-H Club, the Rorkton Variety 4-H Club, Spruce Creek 4-H Club, and the Tenby 4-H Club, giving us around 50 kids participating.
0: Chantal adds the kids put a lot of work into these animals, right from when they select their cattle in the fall or their sheep in January.
2: From there, the kids are responsible for feeding, caring for, and working for their animals on a regular basis. As we get closer to the show, they're spending time every day halter breaking, grooming, training their animals so they can be safely led in the ring.
0: The event goes next Thursday and Friday at the Rotary Arena with judging exercises Thursday morning, followed by the show in the afternoon and the sale starting at 6 p.m. Friday, we'll see marketing, team grooming, and showmanship events. And the Dauphin Neighborhood Renewal Corporation's AGM is set for tonight. It'll take place at the DNRC Community Center at 37 3rd Avenue Northwest and kicks off at 5 p.m. Amanda Novak, executive director of the DNRC, said it's a good chance for them to share how they've done over the year, what their plans are for the year ahead, and most importantly, to hear directly from the people they help.
3: When we host our AGM every year, we go over all the community impacts that we've made in priority areas such as economic development, community connecting, youth and families, housing and homelessness, and recreation and green space.
0: Novak said the DNRC will talk about further plans with the Little Neighbors Play Space Committee and another fundraising campaign and updates on one of their projects related to housing.
3: We also have secured some funding for a transitional housing home for women that are escaping family violence or have other related trauma.
0: It'll be Novak's last AGM as executive director. Looking back at her 5 years in the role, she said though it hasn't been easy at times, just seeing the impact the DNRC has on the community has all been worth it. In the forecast, a mix of sun and cloud today with a 30% chance of showers, 20 km/h winds, and a high today of 17. Tonight looks partly cloudy, 30% chance of showers early in the evening, clearing up later in the evening, with 20 km/h winds and a low of 6. Tomorrow calling for sun in the morning, and a mix of sun and cloud, 30% chance of showers, and a thunderstorm risk in the afternoon, with 20 km/h winds and a high for the day of 21. Tomorrow night looks cloudy with a low of 9. Friday should be cloudy, 60% chance of showers, high 18. Saturday, sunny, high 22. And Sunday, periods of rain, high 18. Right now in Dauphin, it's cloudy. The humidity is 72%. Wind is from the north at 17 km/h, gusting to 28, and it's 14 degrees. In our business report, the TSX Composite Index is down 264.47 at 35,125.11. The S&P 500 Index is down 91.27 at 7,420.08. The Dow Jones Industrial in New York is down 515.79 at 51,483.61. And the NASDAQ Composite Index is down 357.27 at 26,025.06. Oil is up 11 cents at $75.38 USD per barrel. The current copper price is $6.41 USD per pound, and our Canadian dollar trading at 70 cents on the US dollar. In sports, the Neepawa Golf and Country Club has the golf action you've been waiting for. Let's head to the sports desk for more.
4: Jewel of Flesh of Winnipeg's Niaqua Country Club and the Clear Lake Golf Course is in the field. Many of Canada's top junior golfers will compete at the Neepawa Golf and Country Club this weekend as it hosts the Next Gen Prairie Championship from Friday through Sunday. Golf Canada's Next Gen Championships are a high-performance series featuring the best junior players from across each region with exemptions to the National Junior Championships on the line, and Neepawa head pro Landon Cameron says it's a great chance to showcase one of Manitoba's premier golf courses.
5: I think the golf course just speaks for itself. We're lucky to have what we have here in Neepawa, but we'll put, in my opinion, we'll put our course up against any other course in Manitoba and hold our own. It's a fantastic facility to do an event like this because it gives you all aspects of golf, where target golf and you need some distance off the tee and spots, and our greens and elevation change and stuff kind of sets us apart from other places.
4: Jewel is one of 20 golfers in the junior girls event. The junior boys event features 94 players, and once again, that event takes place Friday to Sunday at the scenic and picturesque Neepawa Golf and Country Club.
0: Bruce Cassidy may be closer to his next NHL job. The Vegas Golden Knights granted permission for one other team to speak with Cassidy midway through the Stanley Cup final. General manager Kelly McCrimmon revealed to reporters at his end-of-season media availability. McCrimmon added that he would grant permission for teams to speak with Cassidy on a case-by-case basis going forward. Up until the Cup final, the Golden Knights had denied multiple teams permission to speak with Cassidy since his firing on March 20th, a choice that McCrimmon defended. Cassidy is under contract with Vegas until the conclusion of the 26-27 season. For his part, Cassidy called the situation upsetting and reiterated his desire to get back behind an NHL bench as soon as possible. Hockey Hall of Famer Brian Trottier will be featured on a Canada Post stamp to celebrate Indigenous leaders in sport. Stamps featuring Trottier, a six-time Stanley Cup champion as a player, Chief Wilton Littlechild, and Edward Lenny were unveiled today. Canada Post launched the first of its Indigenous Leaders stamp series in 2022 to highlight the contributions of First Nations, Inuit, and Métis people who have helped preserve their culture and improve the quality of life for Indigenous peoples of Canada. Trottier of Ville-Marie, Saskatchewan, is the all-time leader in points and assists for the New York Islanders. The 69-year-old co-founded the Aboriginal alumni hockey team that has played games, offered clinics, and provided mentorship to young people across Canada. That's news, weather, business, and sports for this hour. For local news anytime, go to 730ckdm.com.

That's Toronto with Girls Night Out on CKDM, getting our hour underway. Lots going on this week. Graduation season is underway. We've got lots of schools graduating in the Parkland this week. I think there's 9 from what I've heard. Evanflow High School is having their grad parade tomorrow. And so Neepawa Collegiate is having their grad bus parade and graduation ceremony tomorrow as well. We've also got dad jokes here on CKDM. We're going to play one more time today, so make sure you stay tuned, listen for your cue to call, and then tell me your favorite dad joke to be entered to win a $1,000 prize pack from Sammy's Farm Supply in Dauphin. We've got Toby Keith getting the hour underway here at 412 on CKDM.

0: That's Toby Keith. I want to talk about me on CKDM. I would love to talk about me, but instead I'm going to talk about Dauphin's Country Fest. If you have not gotten your weekend passes, well, you're running out of time. There's only 8 days until Country Fest. Can you believe that? I remember when they announced the headliners for Country Fest. I was so excited. Jelly Roll, Cameron Whitcomb, Nate Smith, Tyler Hubbard, huge names are going to be headlining Country Fest. And if you want to see them live, you got to make sure you get your weekend passes. $369 right now at countryfest.ca.
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1: It's dad joke time. Call in 638-7878. I want to hear your best dad joke for a chance to win a $1,000 prize pack from Sammy's Farm Supply in Dauphin. Dance in the boat. Here in the meantime, we're going to be right back after this for our dad joke.

0: Here we go. It is time to play Dad Jokes on CKDM. I'm joined by Gloria. Gloria, how's it going?
1: It's going well, thank you.
0: All right, so you've got a dad joke for me?
1: Yes, I have.
0: Let's hear it.
1: If a bean is a bean, what is a pea?
0: If a bean is a bean, what is a pea?
1: Yes, a relief.
0: A relief?
1: A relief.
2: Oh, Dad.
0: Thank you so much, Gloria, for your wonderful dad joke.
1: Thank you.
0: You have been entered to an $8,000 prize pack from Sandy's Farm Supply.
1: Okay, thanks.
0: All right, you have a great day.
1: Yep, bye.
0: Make sure you stay tuned all day, every day, until Friday. We play six times a day. Dad Jokes, our Father's Day contest, brought to you by Sammy's Farm Supply in Dauphin. Dauphin Canadian Tire, Canada's National Ukrainian Festival, Parkland Sunrooms, Anishinaabe AK, Petro Canada Service Station in Dauphin, Western Bakery, Parkland Source for Sports in Dauphin, and The Brick in Dauphin. Here's Lindsay L. with Trippin' on Us on CKDM.

0: tripping on us on CKDM. We've got weather on the way shortly. It's been a fantastic start to the week. Nothing but sunshine. It's been pretty cloudy today, but hopefully that isn't a sign of anything to come. But we're going to take a look at weather in just a second.
1: 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Soft, creamy, and crunchy. 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
0: 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Tonight, partly cloudy with 30% chance of showers early in the evening. Clearing this evening, wind from the north at 20 kilometers an hour becoming light and a low of 6. On Thursday, sunny in the morning and early in the afternoon, a mix of sun and cloud. 30% chance of showers in the afternoon, risk of a thunderstorm and a high of 18. At night, mainly cloudy, 30% chance of showers in the evening. Showers beginning before morning, a risk of a thunderstorm and a low of 8. On Friday, showers, a high of 20 with a low of 6, and clear at night. On Saturday, sunny, a high of 23, cloudy periods at night and a low of 9. And on Sunday, cloudy, 40% chance of showers, a high of 21, cloudy periods at night and a low of 9. Right now across the parkland, it's 12 degrees in the Paw. It's 14 in Roblin. 15 in McCreary, as well as Brandon. It's 16 in Swan River and Yorkton, as well as Shoal Lake and in Fisher Branch. It's 17 in Winnipeg, and it's 20 degrees in Portage. Right now in Dauphin, it's cloudy. The humidity is 63%. The wind is from the north-northeast at 26 kilometers an hour, and it's 15 degrees. 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

new sensation on CKDM. You know, I was checking out the community calendar, and I saw this event. It sounds really cool. It's the ISFE Family Fishing Day event at Uncle Bob's Trout Pond. Intermountain Sport Fishing Enhancement is hosting a family fishing season open at Uncle Bob's Trout Pond on Wednesday, which is today, from 5 till 8. Bait and equipment will be supplied at the event. There's also going to be hot dogs and chips provided. Amazing. At Dauphin Co-op. And for questions, if you do have any, you can call 204-648-2000.

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1: Turn it up, son. All right, boy.

That's Trace Adkins on CKDM. The Amazing Race Neepawa is returning tomorrow from 10 a.m. until 2 p.m. You can register before the event at Arts Forward to get an express pass that lets you skip one task for a faster pace, or a faster race experience, I should say. Race day passports, maps, and everything that you're going to need are going to be available to pick up at Arts Forward on the day of the event. There are 20 local businesses and organizations that are participating with creative challenges and stops throughout downtown Neepawa. There's also going to be a free barbecue and drinks at Arts Forward. To register, you can check out the link provided on our community calendar on 730ckdm.com. Feels like that. We've got Jason Blaine here. In the meantime, on CKDM.

0: to a pretty nice week. It's cloudy out today, but the last few days have been nice and sunny and hot outside. What a time to visit a splash pad or splash park. There's one opening up in St. Rose today. It's open from 10 a.m. until 8 p.m. If you're in Dauphin, we've also got the Vermilion Park splash pad that's open, and Gilbert Plains also just opened theirs. We've got lots and lots of summer events happening on our community calendar on CKDM, 730CKDM.com if you want to check that out.
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Bringing us up, approaching the top of the hour. We've got news now on the way with Ian Gillingham, so make sure you stay tuned. In the meantime, we've got Billy Ray Cyrus here on CKDM.

0: Good afternoon. I'm Ian Gillingham with 7:30 CKDM News Now to 5 o'clock, brought to you by Aspen Insurance in Dauphin. The DNRC's annual general meeting is set to start at 5 today at the DNRC Community Center at 37 3rd Avenue Northwest. Amanda Novak, executive director, said they'll talk about progress they've made and their plans for the next year in several key areas, including community connecting and youth and families. In a small sneak peek of what's to come in the meeting, Novak shared some details about further plans with a project they've been working on for a while now.
1: We are working on a fundraising campaign with a little Neighbors Place-Based Committee, in which we're trying to raise funds to enhance the indoor playground from Parkland Crossing.
0: Novak said they've also secured funding for another project related to housing. They've received funding for transitional housing for women escaping family violence, which will have 6 units. This will be Novak's last AGM as executive director. In her time with the DNRC, she's accomplished a lot, from securing funding to renovate the DNRC Community Center to working with several private and government organizations to help better the community.
1: Oh, I feel really good about it. It hasn't been without its challenges, that's for sure, but the amount of things that we've been able to accomplish in 5 years is certainly notable.
0: The AGM kicks off at the DNRC Community Center at 5. While seeding is for the most part complete across the rest of Manitoba, some producers in the Northwest are still hoping to complete those operations. Areas that missed the recent precipitation events and overland flooding were able to make some progress, while farmers in the Swan Valley region and near Santa Clara continue to wait for their fields to dry up after torrential rains and flooding a week and a half ago. According to the latest Manitoba Agriculture Crop Report, field pea and soybean seeding are complete. Stages for field peas range from seedling to V5, while soybeans are at approximately unifoliate to first trifoliate stage. Spring wheat seeding is about 85 to 90% complete, and canola seeding is approximately 75% complete across the region. Herbicide applications have occurred where conditions and stages allow. And the town of Neepawa has started cleaning and inspecting their water tower. So if you're in the area and notice a dip in water pressure, it's nothing to be worried about. Denise Sake, operations manager, said the town records show no drains for inspection or full cleans of the water tower since it was built in 1982. The town says the cleaning and inspection will take a maximum of 2 weeks, but Sake expects it to be a lot sooner. He also said the water pressure will be the only effect felt by residents.
2: Now that we've taken the tower offline, we're controlling all pressure. We believe we've got it dialed in pretty good now from the water treatment plant, so the guys are just doing all pump control there.
0: During the cleaning, they'll have a contractor inspect the tower, and if any repairs are needed, they'll likely be included in next year's budget. Weather details up next.
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0: 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It'll be partly cloudy tonight with a 30% chance of showers early in the evening, clearing up later in the evening, with 20 km/h winds becoming light later in the evening and a low of 6. Tomorrow, calling for sun in the morning and early afternoon, and a mix of sun and cloud, 30% chance of showers and thunderstorm risk in the late afternoon with a high of 18. Tomorrow night, mainly cloudy, 30% chance of showers with a thunderstorm risk and a low of 8. Friday should be showers, high 20. Saturday, sunny, high 23. And Sunday, calling for clouds with a 40% chance of showers, high 21. Right now in Dauphin, it's cloudy. The humidity is 72%. Wind is from the north at 17 km/h, gusting to 28, and it's 14 degrees. Darnell Duff with sports up next.
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7: Jewel LaFleche of the Clear Lake Golf Course is one of 20 golfers in the junior girls division at this weekend's Next Gen Prairie Championships at the Neepawa Golf and Country Club. The junior boys field features 94 players, including Adam Blair, a recent quarterfinalist at Golf Manitoba's Match Play Championships, and he's one of the tournament favorites. The Neepawa Golf and Country Club will host the Golf Canada event from Friday through Sunday, with exemptions to the National Junior Championships on the line. Players from coast to coast, Quebec to Vancouver, are set to compete, making Neepawa one of Canada's golf hotspots this weekend. And ahead of the championship, head pro Landon Cameron said the course has gotten off to somewhat of a slow start, but the buzz is higher than ever.
8: Just based on weather, which has been a bit of a positive for our grounds crew guys to do some things that they probably wouldn't normally have time to do to get ready for this event. So, you know, it's a glass half full, glass half empty type situation where business-wise we're probably not having a banner spring. But on the grounds crew side of things, the golf course is exceptional in it.
7: Thursday will be the event's official practice round. Round one is Friday, round two Saturday, round three on Sunday, and it's open to the public.
0: Bruce Cassidy may be closer to his next NHL job. The Vegas Golden Knights granted permission for one other team to speak with Cassidy midway through the Stanley Cup Final. General Manager Kelly McCrimmon revealed to reporters at his end-of-season media availability. McCrimmon added that he would grant permission for teams to speak with Cassidy on a case-by-case basis going forward. Up until the Cup Final, the Golden Knights had denied multiple teams permission to speak with Cassidy since his firing on March 20th, a choice that McCrimmon defended. Cassidy is under contract with Vegas until the end of the 2026-27 season. For his part, Cassidy called the situation upsetting and reiterated his desire to get back behind an NHL bench as soon as possible. Hockey Hall of Famer Brian Trottier will be featured on a Canada Post stamp to celebrate Indigenous leaders in sport. Stamps featuring Trottier, a six-time Stanley Cup champion as a player, Chief Wilton Littlechild, and Edward Lenny were unveiled today. Canada Post launched the first of its Indigenous Leaders stamp series in 2022 to highlight the contributions of First Nations, Inuit, and Métis people who have helped preserve their culture and improve the quality of life for Indigenous peoples of Canada. Trottier of Valmarie, Saskatchewan, is the all-time leader in points and assists for the New York Islanders. The 69-year-old co-founded the Aboriginal Alumni Hockey Team that has played games, offered clinics, and provided mentorship to young people across Canada. Sports brought to you by Dean Cooley, GM in Dauphin. That's news, weather, and sports for this hour. 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

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We've got one more song to go. It's not quite over yet. 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
2: Winnipeg, thunder is coming. 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
3: And taking a look at the weather forecast tonight, partly cloudy with 30% chance of showers early in the evening. Clearing and then wind from the north at 20 kilometers an hour late in the evening with a low of 6. On Thursday, sunny in the morning and then early in the afternoon, a mix of sun and cloud with 30% chance of showers, a risk of a thunderstorm, and a high of 18. While at night, mainly cloudy, 30% chance of showers in the evening, showers beginning before morning, a risk of a thunderstorm and a low of 8. On Friday, a high of 20 with showers and a low of 6. On Saturday, sunny, a high of 23, cloudy periods into the night, and a low of 9. And on Sunday, cloudy, with 40% chance of showers, a high of 21, and cloudy periods at night with a low of 9. For news, weather, and sports anytime, go to 730CKDM.com.
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Bedford, as long as there's a bar on CKDM. I'm LJ here with you for one more half hour. You just heard the Rock and Ride. I hope you enjoyed it, as I always do. There's always such great songs. It's my favorite time of day for sure. We've got things to talk about. Lots going on in the Parkland this week. As well as, I just want to give you a reminder to make sure you are listening all day, every day, until Friday, as we are doing our Dad Jokes Father's Day contest here on CKDM. When you call us with your favorite dad joke, you can be entered to win a $1,000 prize pack from Sammy's Farm Supply in Dauphin. So make sure you're staying tuned all day, every day. 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

Michelle Wright, I've Forgotten You on CKDM. The Amazing Race Neepawa is happening tomorrow from 10 a.m. until 2 p.m. If you want to check that out, you can register before the event at Arts Forward, where you can also get an express pass that lets you skip one task for a faster race experience. Race day passports, maps, everything that you need is going to be available at Arts Forward on the day of the event. There are 20 local businesses and organizations participating with creative challenges and stops throughout downtown Neepawa. There's going to be a free barbecue and drinks at Arts Forward as well. And to register, you can check out the link provided on our community calendar on 730ckdm.com. We've got Ronnie Millsap. 5:43. Partly cloudy, the sun is making its way through as best it can.

0: There's a little bit of a family fishing day event happening at Uncle Bob's Trout Pond. Intermountain Sport Fishing Enhancement is hosting a family fishing season opening at Uncle Bob's Trout Pond today from 5 to 8. 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Bait and equipment is supplied at the event. 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

0: Soft Sell with Tainted Love on CKDM, bringing us up to the top of the hour. We've got news now coming up, so make sure you stay tuned. 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
1: Banjo.

0: Campus Point this week, we're enjoying Thoughts by Sidlo Baxter. I am Peter Smith. Matthew 4 verse 15 reads, "He touched her, the fever left her." As I recently read the record of how Jesus healed Peter's mother-in-law, my mind darted back to the Latin class and Caesar's famous words, "I came, I saw, I conquered." How truly the words describe what happened when our Lord entered Simon's house. As soon as Peter besought him to heal her, he willingly came. What did Christ see? Dr. Luke says, a great fever. He saw with eyes such as no diagnostician ever had. Third, he conquered. The fever left her. The cure was immediate and complete. All this illustrates what happens or is meant to happen when Jesus comes into a human heart. The big question for each of us is, has he really come and seen and conquered in my heart and life?
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1: Good evening. I'm Ian Gillingham with 7:30 CKDM News Now to 6 o'clock. On Friday, there's lots of things going on at the Dauphin Friendship Center to mark a special day. This year is the 30th National Indigenous Peoples Day. Jerry Thompson, events coordinator, went over a few of their events, and it's already shaping up to be a day full of learning and sharing cultures.
2: Starting at 9 a.m., we're going to be having a come-and-go tea with the History of Indigenous Peoples documentary playing in the background. There will be dainties, fresh bannock, coffee, tea, and juice.
1: That's just one of these several events for the day. They'll also have entertainment, storytelling, dancing, and hands-on learning. Thompson said with the importance of reconciliation, it's a great chance to highlight Indigenous people's culture and history and share it with anyone who wants to learn. The DFC is a non-profit organization, so they rely heavily on volunteers. If you want to lend a hand, Thompson said they're always looking.
2: They are what make us run as a non-profit organization. We depend on as much volunteer work as we can possibly get.
1: Though the day has only been federally recognized for 30 years, the cultures and traditions the day highlights have been around for much, much longer. The unofficial kickoff to the Dauphin Ag Society Fair goes next Thursday with the annual 4-H Beef and Sheep Show and Sale. Organizing committee member Chantal Amy says they will have participants from six different local 4-H clubs.
3: We have Alonzo Go-Getters 4-H Club, the Eddystone 4-H Beef Club, Mountain View 4-H Club, the Rorkton Variety 4-H Club, Spruce Creek 4-H Club, and the Tenby 4-H Club, giving us around 50 kids participating.
1: Chantal adds the kids put a lot of work into these animals, right from when they select their cattle in the fall or sheep in January.
3: From there, the kids are responsible for feeding, caring for, and working for the animals on a regular basis. As we get closer to the show, they're spending time every day halter breaking, grooming, training their animals so they can be safely led in the ring.
1: The event goes next Thursday and Friday at the Rotary Arena, with judging exercises Thursday morning, followed by the show in the afternoon and the sale beginning at 6 p.m. Friday, we'll see marketing, team grooming, and showmanship events. And if you're in Neepawa and you've noticed a slight drop in water pressure, there is no cause for alarm. The town of Neepawa has started cleaning and inspecting the water tower. Denise Sake, operations manager, said according to the town's records, they haven't drained and cleaned the tower in a while, since it was built in the 80s.
4: The tower was constructed in 1982, and to our records, it has never been drained for inspection and a full cleaning of the interior. So this is a full cleaning, and then we'll do an investigative report based on the contractor we've hired. They'll go through and identify any deficiencies that we need to repair. In all likelihood, those repairs will not happen this year.
1: The town said the inspection and cleaning will be 2 weeks at most, but Sake expects it to be much sooner. Until then, the drop in water pressure will be the only noticeable effect for residents. If the inspection shows some things that need repairs, he said those will likely be included in next year's budget. Weather details up next.
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1: Looking at the forecast, it'll be partly cloudy tonight with a 30% chance of showers early in the evening, clearing up later in the evening, with 20 km/h winds becoming light later in the evening, and a low of 6. Tomorrow, calling for sun in the morning and early afternoon, and a mix of sun and cloud, 30% chance of showers, and thunderstorm risk in the late afternoon, with a high of 18. Tomorrow night, mainly cloudy, 30% chance of showers, with a thunderstorm risk and a low of 8. Friday should be showers, high 20. Saturday, sunny, high 23. And Sunday, calling for clouds with a 40% chance of showers, high 21. Right now in Dauphin, it's cloudy. The humidity is 72%. Wind is from the north at 17 km/h, gusting to 28, and it's 14 degrees. Darnell Duff with sports up next.
6: Walter.
7: Yeah, Olga.
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8: Western Bakery, 19 2nd Avenue Northwest in Dauphin. 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
9: Joel LaFleche of the Clear Lake Golf Course is one of 20 golfers in the junior girls division at this weekend's Next Gen Prairie Championships at the Neepawa Golf and Country Club. The junior boys field features 94 players, including Adam Blair, a recent quarterfinalist at Golf Manitoba's Match Play Championships, and he's one of the tournament favorites. The Neepawa Golf and Country Club will host the Golf Canada event from Friday through Sunday, with exemptions to the National Junior Championships on the line. Players from coast to coast, Quebec to Vancouver, are set to compete, making Neepawa one of Canada's golf hotspots this weekend. And ahead of the championship, head pro Landon Cameron said the course has gotten off to somewhat of a slow start, but the buzz is higher than ever.
10: Just based on weather, which has been a bit of a positive for our grounds crew guys to do some things that they probably wouldn't normally have time to do to get ready for this event. So, you know, it's a glass half full, glass half empty type situation where business-wise we're probably not having a banner spring. But on the grounds crew side of things, the golf course is exceptional in it.
9: Thursday will be the event's official practice round. Round one is Friday, round two Saturday, round three on Sunday, and it's open to the public.
1: Bruce Cassidy may be closer to his next NHL job. The Vegas Golden Knights granted permission for one other team to speak with Cassidy midway through the Stanley Cup final. General manager Kelly McCrimmon revealed to reporters at his end-of-season media availability. McCrimmon added that he would grant permission for teams to speak with Cassidy on a case-by-case basis going forward. Up until the Cup final, the Golden Knights had denied multiple teams permission to speak with Cassidy since his firing on March 20th, a choice that McCrimmon defended. Cassidy is under contract with Vegas until the end of the 2026-27 season. For his part, Cassidy called the situation upsetting and reiterated his desire to get back behind an NHL bench as soon as possible. Hockey Hall of Famer Brian Trottier will be featured on a Canada Post stamp to celebrate Indigenous leaders in sport. Stamps featuring Trottier, a six-time Stanley Cup champion as a player, Chief Wilton Littlechild, and Edward Lenny were unveiled today. Canada Post launched the first of its Indigenous Leaders stamp series in 2022 to highlight the contributions of First Nations, Inuit, and Métis people who have helped preserve their culture and improve the quality of life for Indigenous peoples of Canada. Trottier of Valmarie, Saskatchewan, is the all-time leader in points and assists for the New York Islanders. The 69-year-old co-founded the Aboriginal Alumni Hockey Team that has played games, offered clinics, and provided mentorship to young people across Canada. Sports brought to you by Dean Cooley, GM in Dauphin. That's news, weather, and sports for this hour. 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
1: Winnipeg, thunder is coming. 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
2: And taking a look at the weather forecast tonight, partly cloudy with 30% chance of showers early in the evening. Clearing and then wind from the north at 20 kilometers an hour late in the evening with a low of 6. On Thursday, sunny in the morning and then early in the afternoon, a mix of sun and cloud with 30% chance of showers, a risk of a thunderstorm, and a high of 18. While at night, mainly cloudy, 30% chance of showers in the evening, showers beginning before morning, a risk of a thunderstorm and a low of 8. On Friday, a high of 20 with showers and a low of 6. On Saturday, sunny, a high of 23, cloudy periods into the night, and a low of 9. And on Sunday, cloudy, with 40% chance of showers, a high of 21, and cloudy periods at night with a low of 9. For news, weather, and sports anytime, go to 730CKDM.com.
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